I myself, Selassie, I continually, no matter what the weak heart say, and I know that I and I is like a tree that planted by river of water, and not even the dog that piss against the wall of Babylon shall escape this judgment. For I and I know that, I and I know that all of you shall witness the day that Babylon shall fall.

0: I didn't see there.
1: Oh, hi.
0: Oh, hey.
1: Oh. Well, it turns out we're on the air.
0: So who's this beautiful song by?
1: Well, I do want to say, Sarah, you picked this song. It is by Gavin DeGraw. Never knew that. Did he have other hits? Or is
0: it just sounds like this? It just sounds like a name that would be.
1: That's who wrote that or performed it.
0: Like apparently,
1: Gavin. No, like that
0: DeGraw.
1: Is like. Of course,
0: spiritually,
1: Gavin DeGraw did that.
0: I'm trying to understand the plot of this YouTube of this.
1: We're watching the video. I think it's just that they're at a house show
0: and the girls are being judgmental.
1: Oh, I guess I wasn't. I just saw they were at a house show and I kind of tuned everything else out.
0: See, there's a lot of like interstitial shots of like mean, like bitchy girls putting on lip gloss.
1: Oh.
0: Or something.
1: Huh.
0: I don't know.
1: Maybe they're trying to be anything other than what they're trying, to be lately.
0: They're trying to make him feel like he doesn't need to just be anything. He does need to be something other than what he's been trying to be.
1: Because he's comparing himself to her and he's going, look at them being something other than what they're trying to
0: this
1: having
0: is a pro,
1: to
0: it's
1: be
0: a proto
1: to
0: incel,
1: do lately.
0: It's a proto incel
1: this
0: anthem.
1: This is an incel anthem. But like also, but incels feel like they do need to be doing anything other than what they've tried
0: from
1: to be
0: from our
1: lately.
0: Perspective.
1: No, but well, okay. I guess not all incels are
0: looks maxing. Yes. So, well, this is an anthem.
1: This is
0: for
1: this is an anti
0: looks maxing
1: incel
0: anthem. I have goosebumps all over my body.
1: Fuck,
0: figured
1: check.
0: It out. I have a question for you.
1: Yeah.
0: What are your thoughts on and knowledge of the female incel?
1: The femcel?
0: Oh, that's what it's called?
1: Yeah. So already.
0: I'm behind.
1: I'm
0: asking.
1: Logging you, if you will.
0: I do know that. Yeah, I kind of just want to know more. What's up with them?
1: I mean, I don't know if I know like that. I mean, other than, you know, my dipping my toes. I think it's the same deal. Just they're girls.
0: But is there the same level of hatred?
1: Maybe more. Because I think that on some level, the femcel like kind of knows that like in some way she can like technically get laid.
0: Uh-huh.
1: But like
0: not how she want to.
1: Yeah, I think that is also an element of it, which maybe makes it a more complicated. But all the femcels that are popping into my head are like messed up people that have like seriously like are like mm-hmm. the, you know, I don't know if they're like mass shooters technically, but like that
0: yeah,
1: level.
0: Yeah.
1: So
0: yeah.
1: Like, I don't know what the casual
0: femcel
1: is doing.
0: Okay. Your mind is going to the extreme.
1: The extreme case.
0: I mean, I think with incels, the mind goes to the extreme.
1: Right. I mean, it's an extreme lifestyle.
0: Yeah.
1: Yeah. Or at least headspace.
0: For sure.
1: Yeah.
0: Anyway, just on the mind.
1: Oh, so you're listening to Agni Ants.
0: Welcome. This show is actually, believe it or not, if you're just tuning in for the first time and listen to the last 5 minutes, we are an advice show. And we're here just killing time until you ask us for some advice. So here are your options. You can call us. You can text us. You can write in to us. That phone number to call and text is 925-471-6086. And again, 925-471-6086. Don't be shy.
1: Don't be shy.
0: Or do, but call.
1: Yeah, you can call and be shy.
0: You can also, on our Instagram, reach our Google form where you can write in if you're feeling
1: yes
0: totally scared to have our powerful phone number in your phone at all.
1: It'll be anonymous, so we won't know.
0: And we just are wanting to give such great advice today.
1: Yeah. I just drank that Gatorade really fast.
0: You didn't.
1: For
0: you
1: me,
0: drank half.
1: If I drank half of it, like kind of fast.
0: You have to pee already.
1: I don't have to pee, but I just, it's kind of settling. I feel it's sitting. It feels like it's sitting in my throat. It's not, but that's the energetically.
0: Did you
1: it
0: accidentally
1: is.
0: Get a thick Gatorade?
1: It's really old. they get thicked up. No, I don't think so.
0: And I'm drinking a coffee.
1: Wow. Yeah, I don't know. What should we
0: do? You want to hear I could talk about my bike trip. I ate the best cinnamon roll ever.
1: Okay, good. Good.
0: And I really, so I was on a long bike trip. Yeah. And we hadn't seen other bikes in like truly days. And then we got into Marin.
1: Oh.
0: And we started seeing the like weekend warrior, like super like $1,500 bike road cyclists. And
1: yeah.
0: It was fucking crazy. We were waving. We were saying, hi. Nothing back.
1: They didn't wave
0: back
1: at
0: you. They were looking at it very clearly. No one was wearing sunglasses. They were looking at us, seeing us wave, and giving us nothing.
1: It's not surprising.
0: And at some point, I was like getting really pissed off. I was like, what the fuck?
1: Right.
0: And then I was like, because I was like, we're all in this together. And I was like, oh, it's about class.
1: You look dirty.
0: Yeah.
1: You've been biking for a week. Like,
0: yeah.
1: You look disgusting.
0: Yeah.
1: You have bags.
0: But you can't.
1: What
0: a
1: are
0: wave?
1: You even sleeping
0: what
1: outside?
0: A wave? What is a wave? Take
1: why
0: you know?
1: Would yeah but why would they
0: I know it just made me really sad
1: it's pathetic
0: yeah.
1: It's completely pathetic.
0: It was a big bummer, but other than that I ate a really good cinnamon roll.
1: Nice.
0: And that's my take, and I only cried once.
1: Wow.
0: Yeah.
1: Ooh.
0: I cried twice, but they were
1: why?
0: Very because I got really scared. Do you know about coal rolling? Have you ever heard this term?
1: Coal rolling.
0: I just learned this.
1: No.
0: You can like mod your exhaust pipe of your truck to like be extra dirty when you like slam on the gas.
1: Oh, like when all the black stuff
0: yes.
1: comes out.
0: Yes.
1: Okay, then I know. Yes.
0: So people, it's like an expensive mod apparently, and people will like do it to bikes because they're like, get off my
1: yeah,
0: street.
1: Like, fuck you.
0: We got coal rolled a couple times. This one truck. Went, came back three times.
1: Whoa.
0: Just to coal roll us.
1: Each time?
0: Yeah. Crazy.
1: That's brutal.
0: Super gnarly. But no, the time I cried was there was just, we were biking on this bit with no shoulder and a semi truck came super close and my nervous system just got like totally rattled.
1: It's scary. Yeah.
0: But most of the time I was like, there was some comfort in like, knowing that if I died, it would probably be like pretty instant.
1: Yeah.
0: Yeah.
1: That's good.
0: Yeah.
1: That's good.
0: But
1: yeah, sometimes I think maybe not most of the time, but I think if in situations where I have like really almost died.
0: Yeah.
1: I think it's pretty normal afterwards to cry.
0: Yeah.
1: I think that's like a pretty normal.
0: Yeah.
1: Just physical reaction to being like, oh.
0: Yeah. So yeah, I'm a huge bike girl.
1: That's
0: and
1: great.
0: So are you, by the way.
1: I am, but I feel like I'm like not like I'm biking probably like round trip like 10 miles every day.
0: Yeah, that's a lot.
1: I'm exhausted.
0: Well, like, you're building the strength.
1: I know, but
0: you need to honestly the truth of it, which really sucks.
1: What?
0: And
1: I need to bike harder.
0: Actually, the opposite.
1: Good.
0: You need to bike slower. Because and I've learned this with running, I've learned this with biking. You can go so long, you can get so not tired if you actually just like take it slow.
1: I'm showing off too much.
0: No, I think it's just a normal impulse to be like go.
1: It's hard for me to help it. Like
0: no,
1: I just
0: no, totally.
1: Love biking fast.
0: I know, but if you're actually that exhausted,
1: I am.
0: Like you should just sit back. Bike slow.
1: Okay.
0: You'll feel so much. Just try it.
1: Okay.
0: It's one of those things where you'll try it. You'll be like, oh, and then you'll be able to turn the knob.
1: Yeah.
0: A little, you know.
1: I guess sometimes I do like half my ride. I'll be like, okay, I'm going in a lower gear.
0: Yeah.
1: And then I kind of reach this point where I feel like I'm like
0: rested,
1: or I'm like my body wants to go fast, so I'm like I'm spinning in the gear.
0: Yeah, yeah.
1: And then I'm like, okay,
0: I can
1: go faster.
0: I think that's great. But
1: yeah.
0: You got to give your body those like
1: I have to actually legitimately start at a lower. Yeah. Okay.
0: Yeah.
1: Okay.
0: Anyway, also like if I am imagining the route that you take to work correctly,
1: which we're not going to talk about,
0: yeah. But like it's low key just a little uphill the whole time.
1: Yeah.
0: But you're not seeing it, so you're like, why is it, you know? So you
1: no.
0: you are, like, mashing.
1: Well, I think that the way that I'm going is maybe slightly different than the one you're thinking of. Okay. And I feel like it's slightly uphill and slightly downhill both ways.
0: Sure.
1: You know?
0: Like yeah.
1: But it is like a
0: variety.
1: Yeah, but it's really subtle.
0: Yeah.
1: And it's like changing every like five blocks.
0: Shoot.
1: 11-11, make a wish.
0: OMG.

0: like, if I've worked the same job for like 4 years, been in the same apartment for 2 years, and I'm sort of like, I feel like I'm kind of like reaching for the low hanging fruit of like, oh, maybe I'll move or maybe I'll switch jobs. But I think the root of it is somewhere else.
1: Okay.
2: Totally.
1: So is it, I mean, do you, you like your apartment, you like your job enough?
0: No.
1: Okay. Okay. So, but let's call that low hanging fruit.
2: Yeah,
1: what is it like your relationships, your friendships, like what you're doing with your free time? Like you, how big a pivot do you want?
0: Well, I kind of feel like I've tried little pivots a lot. Like I've sort of tried different habit changing stuff or like seeing friends more or seeing friends less.
2: Yeah.
0: And like, I think I'm sort of still feeling the same high level, like, you know, little cloud, if you will.
2: Yeah.
0: And I'm sort of like, well, maybe I got to take a big swing because nothing's, I don't know.
1: Right.
0: Does that make sense?
2: Totally.
1: It does make sense. But I feel like jobs and living situations are, like, I know
2: there are classics. Classics are classic for a reason.
1: Right. Yeah. And it's
0: definitely,
1: and it's like, I don't know. It's like one of those things where, like, I think the classic, like, if you, just because you move or whatever, it's like you're still you, right? Like, you bring all your,
2: yeah, wherever you go, your, there you are,
1: your problems with you.
0: But that would be me in Paris.
1: See?
0: I wouldn't move to Paris.
1: But that's where I'm kind of like, if you're feeling like a deep level of stagnation and like a consistent level of like, what at like, non-enjoyment and like, maybe a lot of elements of your life, like I think you should just, why not grab
2: the low-hanging fruit if it's right there,
1: or just like,
2: also it's not low-hanging fruit because those are incredibly difficult things,
1: those
2: to
1: are
2: do.
1: Actually huge things.
0: Well, I just feel like low-hanging fruit in the sense of like for your mind to go there, you know.
2: Yeah, sure.
0: Like,
2: oh,
1: I mean,
0: but you know, I think what makes it so hard is like my apartment is like I don't like it, and I think it's like kind of cursed, but it is unfortunately an unbelievably good
2: deal,
0: and kind of same with my job. Like,
1: I
0: don't like it, but it pays well, and
1: well,
0: it's like a good job.
2: I mean, golden handcuffs are like, still handcuffs, babe.
1: That's true, but if it pays, I mean, can you do something like you subrent your apartment and you like, whatever, fuck off for a while, you go on a trip, you do an extended, what about that? Is that too obvious, or should
2: have you considered an eat pray love option?
1: Right.
0: Yeah. I mean I've considered the eat pray love option. I think I'm focusing on the work, finding a new job, because I work from home, and like I said,
2: the apartment's cursed.
0: I can't explain
2: that.
0: But there's something evil happening in here.
2: Okay, I actually think you should sage it. I think you should sage it,
1: You should cleanse it.
2: You should.
0: The person who gave it to me told me that she had to move out because it made her too depressed, and I was like, oh, that's not good.
2: Do you have windows?
1: That's a bad sign. Yeah, do you have any
0: sunlight?
1: I have
0: windows, and they are currently shuttered.
1: Okay, maybe try it.
2: First step, unshutter.
1: Yeah.
2: Let's go there.
1: Shifting your space, trying to make your living space more enjoyable, making it, like, if you're like, I'm not going to find a better deal, I don't want to spend a bunch more money on rent, then you got to completely shift the world in there.
2: And you can, buy a new couch might change your life. You never know. Wait, I also have kind of an awesome idea.
1: I have a totally out of pocket one too.
2: You want to go first?
1: Yeah.
0: OMG, you guys.
1: Have you thought about transitioning?
2: Okay.
0: Well, actually,
2: mine is sort of.
1: Okay, we can just.
2: Sorry. Go on.
1: That one.
2: Yeah, have you thought about
0: that?
2: It?
0: That thought did pop into my head yesterday. I'm not kidding.
1: Cool. See? I mean, that just.
0: But I.
1: What?
0: Yeah, sorry.
1: No.
0: It was more of a passing curiosity.
1: Yeah.
0: You know?
1: Maybe you should try experimenting.
2: Well, this is my advice is maybe sort of related. What I was going to say is you should maybe try to have like a brand new silhouette, or like buy a jacket that's like not the kind of jacket.

0: jacket you would ever wear. Whoa. And you're trying being like, and it's like, whoa.
1: No, these are the same idea. Totally.
0: Right? Do you know what I'm saying?
2: You know what? On that point, like on the new clothes point, I like something I've noticed about myself, like, is that like classic, like my plants are dying. But the second thing is like, I haven't bought new clothes in like years, and I've been wearing the same fuck ass outfit.
0: Yeah.
2: Well, but I look good in, obviously, but it's stinky now because I'm biking everywhere.
0: Yeah.
2: But I'm like, I can't even get myself to open the eBay app.
0: Well, and maybe like, go, maybe do some.
2: There is something in clothes. Sorry,
1: you can't get yourself to open the eBay app.
0: No. Just go. You don't like your apartment. Go into the world and shop.
1: Yeah. You should.
2: No.
1: I think okay.
0: Okay, go out in the world, get some inspiration.
2: I don't want to go to a vintage store in my little tiny town.
0: Yeah,
2: the vintage shopping is not.
0: Well, go a little further out and go to like some bins or something. Or you can go to the place, get some inspiration and take it home to eBay.
2: That's true. I want. I've got things in my watch list on eBay, but I don't know. I'm like, oh.
1: Have you?
2: I don't know. I feel less inspired about clothes lately.
0: Yeah.
2: I do think clothes is like a good, like, you feel good with new clothes. Like.
1: Yeah. I mean, I think that, yeah, sometimes you just do a bit, you do a little consumerism and it helps you. You get a little addicted to online shopping to kind of cope. I don't think that's a bad strategy. I think that will help. I do think that you should try and meet new people and do new things. Like, I don't know. I think you should try doing weirder stuff or more normal stuff.
0: Contact improv.
1: Depending on what you're doing.
2: I'm sort of on the way. I, like, have been meeting new people. I've definitely been making new friends. And I think I'm going to start surfing. I haven't done it yet.
1: Great.
0: Love it.
2: I have
0: Great.
2: A friend.
0: I love that.
2: A newer friend who is a gay guy who surfs. And he is Le Epic Awesome Sauce, and
1: oh great,
2: I'm really trying to, I'm like, I've got a gun to his head right now to take me surfing.
1: Okay, that sounds like a good dynamic.
0: Well, and then you can also, I mean, it's kind of the perfect, you can online shop for a wetsuit.
1: Yeah,
0: that's your new outfit.
1: Or it's like, you mod your board.
0: Oh my god,
1: a cool decal.
0: Yeah,
1: well, cool decal on your board,
0: and you can spend all that time, you won't be tripping about your life if you're waxing your board.
1: Yeah. Is your work from home job a job where you can fuck off?
2: It's unfortunately not. Like, I can, like, I could, like, for, like, an hour, but, like, I can't go, like, work from somewhere else, which is really stupid and kind of, it's, like, I either need, like, that's why I'm focusing on work, sort of, because I'm, like, I either need to be in an office where I, like, can't be, like, ruminating for 8 hours in the day.
1: Uh-huh. Right.
2: Or I need to be in a job where I can, like, go to Maine for 2 months or something.
1: Yeah,
2: know?
1: Like you can actually do the thing.
0: So in that way, the job like isn't that great.
2: No,
0: you know, it's
2: not.
0: Like it might pay well, but it's like not affording you the kind of vibes you want. So
1: yeah, I mean, I would save the money, or I would like invest it in something that will like help you in this pivot. Like while you have access to the money is to use it, or plan with it. I feel like that psychologically might help you, but you should probably get a new job.
2: And
1: you should probably get a new job and a new jacket and some new a new style of pants or a new style of shorts.
0: A new style of pants. Oh my God. Or been thinking about them a lot. Capris.
1: Get into capris.
2: I've started doing this thing. It's and this is kind of my version of like, it's a little radical for me. I have these shorts and they're like already kind of long, and I've been sagging them crazy style. And so I'm like I'm walking around with with my butt hanging out.
0: That's
2: basically
0: someone who's ready for capris, and let me tell you what.
1: Okay.
2: No, I'm saying it's like
0: giving capri.
2: It is a capri in a way.
1: Is it kind of cunty?
2: Yeah.
0: Yeah, I had to think about it for a second. Yeah,
2: sure
0: yeah.
2: Is.
1: That's good.
2: Yeah.
0: That's great.
1: But yeah, long shorts.
0: And long capris, shorts is kind of surf culture.
1: Kind of surf culture. I think you should start.
0: You become a surf rat.
1: You should start dressing like a butch lesbian who surfs.
0: That's cool.
1: Right?
0: That's undeniably okay. Cool.
1: Wouldn't that look sick?
2: Yeah, I fuck with that.
1: You got
2: that.
1: The long shorts. You got like a cool open button-up shirt or whatever.
0: With a like tank
2: I feel
0: top.
2: Like I need piercings for that.
1: You You do need, yeah, get piercings, get tattoos, get a face tattoo, like bleach your hair.
2: A face tattoo. Yes, neck like, tattoo.
1: All of it. Big all change. Of it.
2: Okay. Should I get the Democrat donkey on my neck?
1: Holy shit.
0: Yes.
1: Yeah, but you should
0: someone
1: get it.
0: Has to.
1: You should get it in like tie dye. Like
0: yeah,
1: tie-dye
0: yeah,
1: colors.
0: Yeah, yeah, yeah.
2: Or
1: like
2: or,
1: the Grateful Dead.
2: Just Pete Buttigieg's name.
0: Just his name?
1: The name.
2: Yeah.
0: Where?
1: On
0: your
1: neck?
2: In rainbow.
0: It wraps around the whole
1: Whoa.
0: Neck.
2: It's Pride Month.
0: Yeah, it is.
2: It's Pride Month.
1: Yeah, it's kind of like a necklace in rainbow that says Pete Buttigieg. Yeah.
2: Yes.
1: That's
2: because I always hold him close to my chest.
0: How's him? Yeah. How's his husband? Are they still together? Chasten.
1: Wow.
2: Chasten. Yeah. My mom told me they live in Traverse City, Michigan together.
1: Oh.
2: And have two kids.
1: They have two kids.
2: Yeah. Well,
0: wow. I would not want people to
1: up.
0: Be my dad.
1: They found two kids somehow.
2: he speaks seven languages.
0: That's that. Damn. Seven languages does not a good papa
1: That's
0: make.
1: Scary.
2: Yeah.
0: Did we help you? Do you want more?
1: I feel like we didn't help you.
2: Yeah.
1: I feel like we didn't
2: help, did
1: help
2: you. Me.
0: I'm really serious. Like, I think, okay. I just, sorry to return to my earlier advice because I don't feel like it was latched onto very much, but I really think that, like, getting, it, okay, shopping is one thing, being like, and but you can fall into these things of, like, this is what I always get. Like, for me, it's, like, striped sweater. I'll just keep
1: sure.
0: buying those, and then I'll be like, why doesn't this hit, you know? But then what yeah. really, I think, can change something is if you're, like, you pick something up and you're like, I'm not this person, you know? Like,
1: yeah.
0: And then you go, could I be?
1: What if I am?
0: And then, like, it's good. It, like, I think it, like, frays at the edges of, or, like, it allows for some reassessment of the self in a, or some plasticity or something. You
1: yeah.
0: wear a jacket and you wear it and you feel good in it and you're like, oh, I didn't know I could be this person. And then you are and you feel good. And it's, like, it's
1: yeah.
0: so good.
1: I've been wearing a fun sweater recently I really like.
0: Which?
1: It's.
0: Have I seen it?
1: I don't know if you have. It's a vintage LL Bean that I've had for a while.
2: Ooh,
1: it's really
2: that's
1: nice.
2: That's my tea.
0: Yeah, that's
1: it's cool.
0: Good.
1: I want to throw something in. Like I think also like we live in hell. Like we live
2: yeah.
1: in hell. Like
0: yes, unfortunately.
1: Like and I just think that like there is a serious limit on like. What we can do. And sometimes for me, it's just helpful to be like, the structure is bad. Like my life is maybe materially even like decent, but like we live in a bad thing and it does bad things to us. And like taking that information and like turning that into some sort of resilience and turning that into like,
0: yeah,
1: some just like, you also like you do have autonomy to make weird ass choices and do weird ass things. And, like, you should go do that. You need to shake your life up a bit because, like, whatever. This is the timeline we're on. And, like, whenever
2: yeah.
1: we can have fun within the, like, horrible framework is when we're doing good. So,
0: yeah.
1: like, try and do what you can, whether that's, like, having fun in your life or whether that's, like, contributing to something that is meaningful in some way or, like, beautiful in some way. Like... And it's really hard because everything fucking sucks. But like,
2: yeah,
1: just fucking the only way out is through. Like the
0: yeah.
1: only way out is through.
0: And it's
2: yeah.
0: good. Like, you know, I think I really like the surfing thing because it's
1: fucking surf.
0: Like getting knocked around by the ocean will make
1: oh.
0: you feel small in a way that's like really fucking helps.
1: That's beautiful.
0: You know?
1: Yeah.
0: It's like
2: yeah.
0: it can feel like it's hell, but I'm just a little speck.
1: But it's like natural. It's like remembering
0: yeah, yeah, yeah.
1: that like you're just a little guy in the big ocean.
0: Yeah,
1: you know.
2: Well, I'm big
1: compared to the ocean.
0: Have you ever seen a freaking whale, man?
1: Nice.
2: No, I haven't.
0: Okay, well then
1: go see a whale.
0: Go see a whale and then come back and tell me you're big.
2: Actually, I was at the beach 2 weeks ago and I saw freaking dolphins.
0: Oh.
2: Talk about something that you know what like and that's something to be. I should be like. So excited that I saw dolphins. I was like, dang, there's some dolphins over there. Like, that's pretty cool.
1: Yeah.
2: But I'm just like now realizing that I should be like, yay, I saw dolphins. You know?
0: I don't know. I think you got to say, like, yes, but also the shoulds The shoulds don't help, you know.
2: Okay, so I should do less of shoulds.
0: Probably. You should just do whatever the hell you do and want to do.
1: Yeah, yeah. Beating yourself up over your reactions to things is, you know, what does that do? That doesn't do shit.
2: Yeah.
1: You saw some dolphins. It was beautiful.
0: That's cool. I'm jealous of that.
2: It was cool.
1: Yeah, your experience made other people jealous. Does that make you feel better?
0: That's what it's all
2: about.
0: Yeah,
2: it does.
0: Well, we're wishing you the best.
1: Yeah, you should.
2: Thank you, yeah, Agony Aunt.
1: Do all of it. Please call back. We love you.
0: Yeah, keep us posted. Okay. Get a freaky jacket. Get something with some.
2: I'm not gonna get
0: freaky
2: a jacket
0: because
2: I need
0: it.
2: To get something more weather appropriate.
0: Get a shirt.
1: And
0: the shirts are the jackets of the summer.
1: And like, if you want, you can just take hormones and then you can just stop.
0: That's true.
1: You can take any type of hormones. You want to get ripped?
2: Cool.
1: You want to get soft?
2: Yeah.
1: Whatever. Yeah, transition into like a buff man.
2: Yeah, that's a good idea.
1: Whatever you want.
2: You know what? And I do feel like, unfortunately, I'm like, actually, I should start exercise. Oh, I do exercise, like, because I ride my bike everywhere, but I'm like, I should start, like, actually exercising. But, like, that is so corny. I'm sorry.
0: No, I know. Well, the thing, I mean, you have to understand how hard it is for me to not be like, unfortunately, because there's no, having an advice show and ever saying journal and exercise is like so fucked up and evil, but
1: like it does help. It does.
0: You know, but you know that. We're not going to tell you that.
2: Yeah.
1: Okay.
2: But, yeah.
0: Well, hang in there. We love
2: you.
1: Yeah.
2: I appreciate the advice.
1: Yeah, of course.
0: We love you, baby.
2: Sending my love.
0: Thank you. Bye.
1: Right,
2: bye-bye.
0: Suzzy's in the studio with us.
1: Oh,
0: that's
1: yeah.
0: My dog.
1: That's a dog.
0: She's being pretty chill.
1: Oh, she's being really good.
0: She got catcalled yesterday.
1: Really? What? They? That's a dog.
0: Well, we got catcalled in tandem.
1: Oh.
0: The guy said, "You two look good." And there was no one else around. I was like, "Did he just?"
1: Yeah, you and your dog.
0: But yeah, it was all for Suzzy.
1: That's
0: but I was
1: awesome.
0: Like, "Oh, it's like kind of a first, as far as I know."
1: For her. Yeah. For both of you to
0: for
1: be
0: me,
1: catcalled
0: yeah, yeah.
1: together.
0: Yeah, yeah. It was a bonding.
1: That's beautiful.
0: It was a bonding moment. Yeah, it was cute.
1: She's like, "I feel so complicated." Man,
0: you're listening to Agony Ants. We're the internet's radio advice show. Coming out of Oakland, California, lowergroundradio.com.
1: Woo!
0: Donate to them and to Wikipedia. And you can give us a call, 925-471-6086. 925-471-6086. Call me. Yeah.
1: Yeah. Give us a call.
0: We're enthused.
1: We're so enthused. Did we play this voice message last time?
0: I don't know.
1: I don't know if we did. I'm going to try and play this voice message.
3: Hi, I was just behind a student driver, and on the back of the car was also your bumper sticker, and I was compelled to call. So I have a teeny tiny agony, which is that the student driver couldn't turn left fast enough when the green was, and we got stuck there for a while. Isn't that a shame? Maybe you know that putting your sticker on the back of student driver cars will lead to lots of tiny agonies. I don't know. Anyways, or lots of reports of tiny agonies. Anyways, Agony Ants, nice to know about you. Bye.
1: Wow.
0: We have fans all over the world.
1: I love when they call the bumper sticker.
0: I know. If anyone wants a bumper sticker, we have more. Buy them from us, or we'll give them to you. No, but buy them.
1: You should buy them.
0: What do we did? How many dollars?
1: Like seven.
0: $7.
1: It was seven.
0: Come on, we still haven't recouped our purchasing of these things. I haven't.
1: Oh. Oh, right, because we split them up.
0: Yeah.
1: Yeah.
0: Anyway, if you want to be part of spreading gospel,
1: yes,
0: in a fun, freaky way, buy a bumper sticker from us.
1: Yeah.
0: DM us on Instagram.
1: And then we'll get more delightful little messages like that. Sorry you got stuck behind a student driver.
0: I loved his voice.
1: Sorry that the student driver is also a fan of us. But yeah, the world is full of tiny agonies. I thought that was actually very poetic, a poetic way to say it.
0: Totally.
1: And
0: he didn't sound like he was in agony.
1: No, no.
0: But like, little blades.
1: It sounded like you have like a pretty healthy sense of emotional regulation. And congratulations on that.
0: Yeah, this person doesn't need advice at all.
1: No, you're doing great.
0: Okay, caller, that caller, if you're listening, we love you and you should come on to the show.
1: That
0: you're cordially invited.
1: Oh yeah, you can totally be a guest.
0: You seem good.
1: You could be a guest for sure. You're more than welcome to join us. Should we do one of our
0: write-ins? Yeah, let's do it.
1: Yeah, how about you read this one, Sarah?
0: Oh, God damn it.
1: I don't think it makes you say any slurs.
0: Okay, wait. This is a microphone.
1: Can you see?
0: Yeah, I'm putzing in. Okay. How do I... all these words have exclamation marks after them. How do I have a sluttier summer? First time, long time, 32-year-old, beautiful TS woman and pro with a boyfriend, but they live across the country. Every summer, I face the same problem. I want to be sluttier / have fun. I don't want a new relationship or have to do a lot of boundaries work with someone I'm hooking up with. I don't really want to use the apps. And especially, I don't want to feel like I'm just working / seeing a client, except this time they're a queer trans person. Agony ants, help! I'm so not your girl here.
1: I mean, I'm not a huge slut, but I mean the basic answer is that you have to just go out to stuff,
0: yeah,
1: and talk to people,
0: and flirt,
1: and be direct about what you're looking for, you know, which is like, you know, awkward and potentially mortifying, but eventually, usually, you know,
0: yeah, well, and boundaries work. You don't have to do a lot of boundaries work if you're very clear.
1: Yeah,
0: well ideally.
1: In a perfect world. Yeah, yeah. But knowing these girls, like, you you will still have to do boundary work even if you're incredibly clear, because that's kind of how we are as a community. I actually, the like, not wanting it to feel like you're working, I, like, kind of don't know, to be totally honest. I feel like sometimes it just can feel a certain type of way if you're like, especially going to be like, I am seeking out this thing, like, I don't know, I think that the dynamics can just end up feeling
0: like hamster wheel,
1: or it's like hookup culture is a little transactional,
0: yeah,
1: you know, like whether it's like you're providing like physical or emotional intimacy, ideally for each other, it still can feel like, I don't know, a bit transactional, and I don't really know what to do about that other than just like try and hook up with people that are cool.
0: Yeah, that, like, actually excite you.
1: Right.
0: Yeah.
1: Like, and then obviously you get into the danger zone if you might like want to be in a relationship,
0: yeah,
1: with
0: I'm
1: them.
0: Yeah, I'm like, honestly, you have to like, you have to shoot for the stars. You have to go for people that are a little out of your league.
1: That's
0: because then they won't be clingy. You won't be doing the work of setting boundaries. You'll be trying to respect boundaries.
1: Yeah, then you can do your own internal work and go, okay, I know I don't want this, so. Yeah, so that's good. Yeah, that's the advice, is to
0: shoot for the stars.
1: Yeah,
0: baby.
1: Try and hook up outside of your league.
0: Above your league.
1: Above your league.
0: Yeah, outside. Crucially, yeah. Crucially, yeah, above. Yeah, yeah. And best of luck to you. It's freaking summertime.
1: It's summer.
0: It's cray.
1: That's crazy.
0: It's the longest day, so it's tomorrow.
1: That's tomorrow?
0: Tomorrow's the solstice.
1: Wow.
0: Does it mean anything on an astrological?
1: I'm sure it does, but not knowing. I can't give you an answer on that one. If you can give us an answer on that, you should call in at 925-471-6086. Once again, that number is 925-471-6086.
0: Tell us about astrology.
1: Tell us about astrology. Please. Give us a text. Give us a call.
0: Yeah, you can text that number. Do it.
1: Yeah, you can. That number, you can send a text to it. Man.
0: What?
1: Whoa.
0: What?
1: I don't know.
0: I feel like there was something I wanted to talk about really bad, and I can't remember.
1: Well, before we got that first call, it's Pride Month.
0: Oh, I was talking about what I'm proud of.
1: Yeah, what are you proud of?
0: I'm proud to be a neurotic woman.
1: Wow.
0: I am proud to be Maybe that's it. I think I'm proud to be a good friend.
1: Yeah.
0: I'm proud to be someone that is really bad at taking out the recycling, the compost, and the trash.
1: You're proud of that?
0: Yes.
1: Okay.
0: I'm proud to be ADHD. I'm proud to have a wide ass. And that's it.
1: Those are great things.
0: Do you think I should be proud of anything else?
1: I think you could be. I guess there was nothing where I'm like, wow, I can't believe she's not proud of that. Shoot. What? Actually, yes. But I'm not going to say it. But yeah, I think there's plenty of things you have to be proud of. Yeah.
0: What are you proud of?
1: What am I proud of? My intrusive thought is that country song. I'm proud to be an American.
0: Yeah.
1: that's my intrusive thought on this one. But I don't know. I'm proud to be kind of a wingnut.
0: Yeah.
1: That's kind of the main one. I've been thinking about
0: bike
1: that.
0: Rider?
1: I'm proud that I ride my bike. I mean, I know proud is right where I love riding my bike.
0: Then that's pride.
1: Okay.
0: Why not?
1: Okay. I'm proud. I don't know.
0: I think you have so much.
1: I do have a lot to be
0: I'm
1: proud
0: not,
1: of.
0: I mean, it's so. Now we're getting all mushy for the first time ever on the show, but I just. I feel like I've seen so much beautiful emotional growth in you.
1: Aw.
0: And it's awesome.
1: Thank you.
0: Yeah.
1: I wish that it was. I wish it was linear.
0: I know.
1: It's not.
0: It's so. But like, it kind of. It's the thing is, it's not. It's never felt as linear.
1: Yeah,
0: but then like if in a zoomed out way, it's basically a line, is what I'm saying.
1: Yeah.
0: You know,
1: I think that in my head, I'm like, and if it was, it's unreal. You know, it's not a real thing. I'm like, oh, and then I would never.
0: Yeah.
1: Do something fucked up, or I would never. You know, but that's That's not being human is all those things.
0: Yeah.
1: But thank you.
0: Yeah.
1: I think we both have a lot to be proud of.
0: Ah, yeah. Yeah. I need a freaking job, though. I'm not proud of my unemployment.
1: Yeah.
0: I mean, low-key, I'm proud. Well, I've been unemployed for a year.
1: I mean, I'm proud of you for that.
0: Yeah. It would feel better if I was, like, about it at this point. You know?
1: Yeah. I mean, you just need more of your... You know, you need more of your gigs.
0: Dollars.
1: Yeah. I think that if you had more consistent gigs going on,
0: yeah,
1: you would feel proud of it because it's actually sick That's as true. Fuck and working is...
0: Hell.
1: It's hell. I'm not proud of...
0: You're not proud of your employment?
1: I'm not proud of my employment. Unless my employer is listening, in which case, I love my employment.
0: Love it.
1: I love it. Best place I've ever been.
0: It would be a crazy thing to be fired for. Just... on your internet radio show being like, eh.
1: Yeah, that would be insane.
0: But I wouldn't freaking put it past them. I don't know.
1: No, I don't think they would. We're not. I'm going to stop that one. We're not talking about that one anymore. Let's see.
0: Give us a call. We're Agony Ants.
1: Yeah.
0: Our phone number. You want to do the phone number?
1: Sure, I'll do it again. It's 925-471-6086. Once again, that is 925-471-6086. I know it's kind of early. It's before noon, so I think a lot of our listeners are probably just waking
0: Sleepy
1: up now.
0: Beepy.
1: They're opening their little eyes and they're looking out. They go, oh, ow, the sun is so bright. Ow.
0: You think they're saying ow?
1: What did I do last night? Oh, my God.
0: Yeah, we don't judge you if you're still trying to remember what you did last night.
1: No judgment at all. Sometimes you just don't remember what you did last night.
0: I know I don't.
1: Nice. I remember.
0: Actually, I do remember.
1: I remember what I did last night.
0: I eat some fried chicken. How do you see DMs on Instagram?
1: You click the... Here.
0: I'm so...
1: I don't know how to just... Because I don't have it on my phone. You click this guy, the little arrow down at the bottom, and then we look at our request folder.
0: I got anything fun in there?
1: I don't know. 2 weeks ago, someone mentioned us in a story, but Thank God. Someone's like, we have to end this.
0: Hi, caller.
4: Hi.
1: What's up?
4: I have some kind of a bigger scale problem I'd like to just get some input.
1: That's great. We have nothing but time.
4: Well, I guess I'm just like facing getting older.
1: Yeah.
4: And it's not something I'm like psychically schooled in. And I was wondering, how do y'all deal with this? Like fatalistic kind of morosity.
1: Whoa. Okay. You lost me with the last two words, but everything else I understand.
4: I don't know if they were words.
1: Fatalistic. What was the
0: last word?
4: Morosity?
0: Oh, morose. Oh, state of being morose.
1: Okay.
0: Got it.
1: Like velocity, but morose.
0: Or porosity.
4: Right. Morosity, velocity. Actually, maybe I should say fatalistic velocity.
1: Fatalistic velocity.
0: That's
1: yeah.
0: Cool.
4: Acceleration.
0: Yeah, we're all just barreling towards the end.
1: We are. I don't know. I think that I kind of go back and forth between a couple things. Like, I think my baseline is that I'm going to live to be 100. And that's just like, I just literally.
4: You're resigned to that?
0: Really?
1: Yeah. No, like.
0: Your family lives hell long?
1: You
0: just feel like you know this about
1: this
0: yourself.
1: This is just something that, this is like a deal I made with myself in my 20s, where I was basically like, I'm gonna live to be 100 years old. Like, that is just the truth. Like, so I just need to think about my life in that way.
0: Wow.
1: And
4: that's very adult of you.
1: Yeah. And it also helps me to split up my life into rounds. Like, I'm in round two right now.
0: Yeah,
1: and it's going a lot better than round one. But like,
4: right. Ding, ding, ding.
1: Yeah, exactly. I'm winning. So on one hand, I'm like, that it's so cool. I love aging. I love time. I get to like, I don't know. You don't know what happens. And like, you get to see, and it's like kind of horrible, all the things you see, but like, I don't know. I've just kind of internalized that in a way that is helpful to me. And that makes me have peace. But on the other hand, then there are days when I just spin out and I'm like,
0: yeah.
1: I look old. My body is like doing weirder stuff. Like,
0: yeah.
1: I think especially as like, whatever. I mean, just women, it's like,
0: yeah.
1: What is my worth if I'm like not?
4: What is my social value?
1: What is my social value if I'm not, you know, whatever? Like, this idea of beauty and this idea of youth are so intertwined, and like, you know. And then I just have to sit down and be like, there are so many beautiful women that are older, and there's so many like women that are just like amazing and interesting,
0: yeah.
1: And like, that is value, you know.
0: Yeah, your
1: like,
0: value is inherent. It's there's a lot of messaging about that, but it isn't.
1: But it's just not.
0: It's not true.
1: It's not true. But yeah, I don't really know how to like make that feeling stop. I just have to cope with it and sit down and talk myself down. But I still experience that feeling and that insecurity. I don't know how to. I don't know how to make
0: I feel
1: that
0: like mine,
1: not happen.
0: Mine is like, sometimes I think of it as like sort of an Animorphs situation where like.
1: Whoa,
0: So like the first and the last part of the Animorphs things are like awesome.
1: Yeah.
0: It's like a little boy and an alligator.
1: Yeah.
0: Those both are things that are like good and
1: they're
0: recognizable
1: cool.
0: And cool.
1: Yeah.
0: And then, but the in between is like seriously fucking weird. And like it's, like you think about puberty also, and it's like going from child to adult is incredibly awkward.
1: Yes.
0: And so I have this when I like, find gray hairs and whatever.
1: Mm-hmm.
0: I'm like, I'm gonna be a hot old lady.
1: Yeah.
0: I know it. There's just gonna be some growing pains.
1: Totally.
0: In between young and old.
1: Totally.
0: And yeah, I don't know. I think that like I really, really like being around old people, and like I think it can help to just be around old people that are like so incredibly self-assured because they have had so much time with themselves. And I think that kind of just, unless you make big fucked up decisions, like I think it just kind of you get better with yourself, you know?
1: Yeah.
0: If you're doing some amount of work,
1: right,
0: and some amount of like reflection.
1: Yes, I agree with that, but I also think that there's so many old people that like don't do that.
0: Yes.
1: Like I think also, but that I like where it's like actually like
0: stuck in your ways vibes.
1: We're just like we're all just fucking people.
0: Yeah,
1: like
0: yeah,
1: old
0: yeah.
1: people just didn't die.
0: Like, yeah, that's yeah, it. Yeah, yeah.
1: They're not.
0: Yeah.
1: You know, it's like. And hopefully you grow and you become like wiser and you integrate your experiences. But
0: yeah.
1: like all it really is just not dying.
0: Totally.
1: And like, I think it's just like, I don't know, like someone's like fucking 60 and they're like, actually, fuck it. I'm going to make some other choice. You
0: yeah,
1: know,
0: yeah,
1: like,
0: yeah.
1: like we all are people that are just going to shift at different points and like,
0: totally.
1: Just, I don't know that's a fun one for me.
0: Yeah.
1: Do you, caller, is your, you're just having like, how are you experiencing aging? Like, what is it that's getting you?
4: I mean, many aspects about it. I think like, I was just reading this Ursula Le Guin quote on, a friend's fridge that was about like, the veils like kind of loosening and like stretching thinner and like the membrane like growing like so transparent that you can just like see life from like you can see through everything and you just like sense of perspective becomes more like you're cruising in an airplane looking down at everything because the compartments are all translucent in this way but that like you're you know, able-bodiedness and all your, like, prowess fails you, but you just get this, like, kind of concomitant or this, like, replacement bonus of being able to, like, move and, like, through interdimensionally a little bit,
1: yeah.
4: like a cat.
1: Yeah.
4: And that's nice to that calms me a little bit, but
1: yeah.
4: I think most of my like panic anxiety is coming from just like my body is my economy place of just being like,
1: totally.
4: Oh, how am I going to make money and keep up with the churn of
1: yeah.
4: capital.
1: Yeah.
4: With my like, you know, like wrinkly, saggy parts. I think, yeah, the narrowness of my perspective is coming from inside the narrowness of the world we live in, I think.
1: Right,
0: right.
4: If I could just adopt this Kanti Ursula perspective, maybe I can, like, kind of, I can find a way to just, like, gape the membrane.
1: Yeah. Yeah, I think focusing on the things that we're gaining is really important instead of focusing on all the things that like we perceive as losing.
0: Mm-hmm.
1: Like you know,
4: yeah,
1: like you're gaining that perspective and you're gaining those experiences and you're like gaining deeper connections with people and with the world and with places, you know, like as we're like moving through time. And that gives us, like, strength and power. And then we just kind of have to hope that, like, we figure out how to, like, navigate that as our bodies, like, change, you know? And, like, try not to accept, like, the limitations that we're supposed to accept. 'Cause it's like, maybe, yeah, your body is, like, whatever, not young or it looks XYZ, but, like, that's someone's bag, you know? Like,
0: yeah.
1: I don't know. I just think that there's just such a wide lens we can take on. And the fear is still there. And the, like, the reality of our bodies breaking down is still there. But we have to, like, we just have to try and take and work with everything we can.
4: Yeah. It's a maximalist kind of
1: yeah.
4: Doula. Maximalism doula.
1: Yeah, maximalism time doula.
0: Whoa, I'm loving this. Yeah, just become a maximalism time doula. No problem.
1: Yeah. Birth all the time you need, babe.
4: That's the most powerful form of magic, as we all know.
0: Time magic?
4: Chronomancy.
1: Ooh.
0: Oh.
4: Yeah.
1: Whoa. Okay. Okay.
4: I mean.
0: Well, do you feel like we helped you?
4: Yeah, thanks for talking this way with me, yeah. Agony Aunt. Yeah. You're my favorite.
1: Aw, thanks for
0: You're beautiful.
1: Calling.
0: You're going to continue to... Old people are hot, just say it.
1: Old people are hot.
4: Yeah. I'll just keep upcharging for
1: exactly
4: the gray hairs.
1: Exactly.
0: Yeah, yes. I like that.
1: Yeah, everyone with their mommy issues, you're going to do fine.
4: Right. That's a whole niche that I can...
1: Yeah, exactly.
4: Listeners, if anyone there is looking for a MILF, you can follow the sound of my voice.
1: yeah, just hear it echoing through the street. Or if you're really serious, you can reach out to us and we'll talk. Okay. Anything else, caller?
4: No, thank you. I'm happy to be along for the ride.
1: Hey, happy you're here. All right, we love you. We'll
0: love
1: talk to you.
0: You
1: soon.
4: Love you.
1: Oh, we love
4: Good
1: you.
4: Night.
1: Get other people to call in. Okay, bye.
4: Bye.
1: Nice.
0: Wow. Changing lives.
1: Changing lives. Changing our own lives even?
0: No.
1: No?
0: Yeah, yeah.
1: I feel changed.
0: Do you feel uplifted?
1: I feel a little uplifted.
0: From the morning to the afternoon?
1: Oh. Yeah.
0: It's still morning.
1: Oh. Oh yeah. 6 more minutes of morning. Wow.
0: 6. Oh, sorry. I just kicked
1: Did
0: my
1: you
0: dog.
1: Kick your dog?
0: It was in slow-mo.
1: Oh my God.
0: She's fine.
1: Suzzy, are you okay?
0: She's fine.
1: She's fine.
0: She's
1: fine. She's fine. Let's see. I'm going to go over here. I'm going to refresh this.
0: We're Agony Ants. Let's look at the chat. Right in the chat, you guys.
1: Yeah. Whoa. Yeah, no one's in the chat. I mean, I can refresh this, but I don't think anyone's in the chat.
0: Everyone's sleepy. We have been considering adjusting our time slot.
1: Oh, yeah.
0: This is some housekeeping. The dog's being weird.
1: Did she eat something?
0: Probably some crummies.
1: We
0: would like some feedback.
1: Well,
0: or do you want to just do it?
1: Well, no, I talked to some people, and I do think people want us to change the time slot.
0: All right.
1: I do think like a Wednesday
0: evening.
1: Wednesday evening.
0: It makes sense.
1: If we can swing it with the schedule.
0: Yeah. We could do even like... I mean, I don't know how sleepy you are.
1: What?
0: Maybe like an 8 p.m. That's too crazy. 7 p.m.?
1: I feel like 7 p.m.
0: I can do 7 p.m.
1: Okay.
0: Let's look into it.
1: Okay, we'll try and switch it to like a Wednesday at 7 p.m. when everyone is experiencing incredible amounts of agony.
0: Yeah, no one's really in agony on Saturday morning.
1: This is the... We've had the... Yeah, it's like everyone's doing good. They're having fun.
0: They're enjoying the sunshine.
1: Sleeping in. They're opening their little eyes. They're going, oh...
0: And we're just alone here waiting to help the world and heal the world.
1: I know. It's
0: no
1: so
0: one even wants
1: it's so difficult to like just be helping.
0: We're just holding a lot.
1: We're holding
0: a lot.
1: The whole world on our shoulders, basically.
0: And the world doesn't even want us to.
1: No, it's like I could be hanging out with my cat right now.
0: Yeah.
1: But I chose to be here instead. That's
0: yeah.
1: an incredible burden.
0: Sacrifice.
1: That's an incredible sacrifice.
0: You
1: just brought your dog.
0: I just brought my dog.
1: I should start bringing my cat.
0: We could go one. We could switch off.
1: That'd be so cute.
0: Yeah, do you ever leash her and take her out?
1: I used to do it more.
0: Do you have a little backpack with the bubble?
1: I haven't gotten one of those yet. I want to get her a mesh backpack.
0: A mesh?
1: Yeah, I think the mesh is better than the plastic I saw online.
0: Because they can breathe.
1: Yeah, the plastic I think is pretty bad.
0: Yeah.
1: Yeah. Sure.
0: But the plastic looks so... That's the one I would
1: It looks cool. It looks cool.
0: You're listening to Agony Ants. Give us a ringing dingy dingy dingy dingy dingy dingy. Our phone number is 925-471-6086. Do you want to have a little intermish?
1: We do, but I don't think this is the song.
0: Okay. Pick a new... surprise me. Oh, I'll turn around.
1: Wait, no, I can't do that right now.
0: Why?
1: My brain is too slow.
0: Yeah, we got kind of sluggish.
1: Yeah.
0: What do we do? Can I tell the listeners about your concoction?
1: Oh, yeah, yeah. You should do that while I try and think of something.
0: What is it? Pepino limon? Is that what it's called?
1: Mm.
0: Oh, now they're just calling it lime cucumber. It used to be pepino limon.
1: Yeah.
0: Okay. Spetty bought a lime cucumber Gatorade Zero and drank half and then poured her Red Bull into it. How is it?
1: It's really good.
0: And she's hydrating. She's getting her electrolytes. She's getting her crazy caffeine. We're really just burning time here.
1: I don't even...
0: No, it's good. Let's take a little intermission. We need to do some jumping jacks.
1: I'm just trying to find a cool remix of this song.
0: Do Deep Jack and Mr. New.
1: Yeah. All right, we'll be right back. We're taking a little break.
0: We love you.
1: We love you.

0: refresh.
1: We had to take a break.
0: We had to juve.
1: Yeah.
0: Which is short for rejuvenate.
1: Okay.
0: Yeah.
1: I'm just going to move past that one.
0: I like that.
1: Yeah.
0: I just need to juve. That's going to be a big deal. People are going to start saying that.
1: It's going to catch on like crazy.
0: I'm often trendsetting.
1: You are.
0: Thank you.
1: That's so true.
0: Thank you. I'm trying to think of examples. I think I was in the nerdy gorpcore sort of dorky space.
1: Well, yeah, your whole life.
0: And now I fucking can't be.
1: Now it's cool.
0: Now I have to pivot.
1: Yeah.
0: That's my issue.
1: Hmm. What do I need advice on? Let's do that.
0: Okay.
1: What's wrong with me?
0: I don't think anything is wrong with you. I think you're created in God's image.
1: Okay, thank you.
0: Whatever the fuck that means.
1: Right. Little God, little weirdo.
0: I honestly think that you need to stay in touch with your godliness. Susie, did she?
2: I think it just fell.
0: Oh, okay.
1: I need to stay in touch with my, I'm
0: I think
1: losing
0: you need
1: sight
0: to,
1: of
0: I think,
1: God.
0: Well, I've been really wanting to read the Bible.
1: Okay.
0: Maybe you should do that with me. Old Testament only.
1: I don't want to read the Bible.
0: Why? You don't think what you need is in there?
1: I don't. Maybe I'm afraid that it is.
0: Oh
1: no.
0: My God.
1: I don't know. I just think that I have a big reluctance towards the Bible.
0: I mean, my thinking is like, you are so interested in history.
1: True.
0: And like, the Bible just is important.
1: It is.
0: It's an important book.
1: Yes.
0: And that's why I'm feeling interested in it.
1: As a historical document.
0: Yeah. And just like I'm kind of wanting the feeling of like, that is so true. Because
1: yeah.
0: a lot of stuff in there is, that is so true.
1: Right.
0: And then there's some random shit where it's like, whoa, I don't think that's true.
1: I think all the times that I, in my life, because I have tried to like,
0: sit down and
1: read the Bible.
0: Yeah.
1: And it's just like, honestly, I find the language so.
0: Yeah.
1: It's not even that I can't like understand, like I can. It's just so like tedious in this way.
0: There's versions now.
1: But that feels like negating the point.
0: The history.
1: Of, exactly.
0: Yeah. You could read like, I'm sure there's like Christian versions, but like there's like supportive texts.
1: Yeah.
0: Where it's like the people who are doing this for their lives are being like, here's what I think this means.
1: That I think is interesting. Or to be like, this is a draft that was edited in this year.
0: Or
1: was originally like apparently written in this year. Like I think that stuff I find interesting.
0: Yeah.
1: But I feel like that's maybe not what you're getting out of, you know, like the like morality tales being useful.
0: Well, and I think there's something fun about being like, what the fuck does that mean?
1: Sure.
0: You know, that's what I like about the
1: so you're saying
0: not
1: we need,
0: accessible language.
1: We need to sit down together.
0: Yeah.
1: And have like a Bible book club.
0: Yeah.
1: That's your advice to me.
0: No, I think, okay. I mean, yeah.
1: Okay. It's not, I'll accept that.
0: I think,
1: I'll
0: okay.
1: That.
0: But if I'm actually taking the prompt of what advice I think you need.
1: Yes.
0: I think you're, it seems to me that today you're on a heavenly path.
1: Yeah.
0: I think, okay, can I be so for real?
1: Yeah.
0: I think that you're more likely to, right now, think of bad days as like indicative of a bigger overarching thing mm-hmm. and think of good days as like a one-off.
1: Sure. Yeah.
0: And it feels, and I do this all the time, but it's like the good days could just as easily be indicative of an overarching path, you know?
1: Yeah.
0: And I don't know, I have no answers for how you harness that, but it's,
1: yeah,
0: it's, they're called ANTs, automatic negative thoughts or something.
1: Sure.
0: So, and there's, it's a cognitive distortion.
1: Yes.
0: Discounting the positive.
1: Yes.
0: So, I mean, it's the dolphins thing, I guess.
1: Yeah, the dolphins are cool.
0: It's saying, that's so, it's leaning into the beauty of the dolphins and not like the shittiness of,
1: yeah,
0: whatever is the opposite of the dolphins for you.
1: Yeah,
0: super hard to do.
1: Yeah, it's like I don't disagree with that. Like, yes,
0: yeah,
1: you know,
0: but it's not as actionable as one might hope.
1: Yeah, or it's like maybe in my brain, like I am just having that, you know, my reaction is just
0: it just is there.
1: Or it's just hard if, like, I mean, and I guess that's part of it. I need to change my mindset around.
0: Or a question. You don't need to change, like.
1: But if I'm like, I kind of hate 42 hours of my week.
0: That's intense. That's a hard thing to get past.
1: You know, it just feels like, okay, so that's what I mean, change my mindset, right?
0: Yeah,
1: of like, okay, so I have to, like, find something in those 42 hours or my attitude around that's uh-huh. like it does feel like a changing mindset yeah. thing, just because it's like it does feel like I have, like, that is most of my time, and then yeah. like the positive days do feel like anomalies,
0: yeah,
1: just because
0: of numbers,
1: right?
0: Yeah
1: you know, but
0: well,
1: but
0: there's the decompression. It's not just you can pivot so easily. But also, I mean, my advice with my vague, distant memories of what it feels like to be working is, like, now's the time. It's the longest days of the year.
1: Yeah.
0: You got to make your evenings feel like a different day.
1: I know.
0: So hard. Especially hard when you're running home to feed an animal.
1: That's the, it's like, I do. Like, that's the thing. It's like, but it is, like, the reality is that, like, I can't do stuff every day after work.
0: Yeah.
1: Because then I have no time that feels like it's, like, to myself. Like, even if I'm doing something positive and I'm seeing friends, like, if I do that 4 days after work, I'm, like,
0: burnt.
1: I'm burnt. And I just, I, like, actually do just need time to, like, you know.
0: Chillax.
1: Yeah.
0: Be steady.
1: Right.
0: Yeah.
1: But, yeah.
0: I don't know. But maybe it's more like taking yourself.

0: whatever, like a real thing. Like, you know, I think it's just, there's just like material things where I'm like,
1: there's limitations.
0: Yeah. Like I feel like I am doing those things. Totally. And like, I don't even feel like I'm like totally like, like I feel like I'm doing better than I, but it's like, it's still just like,
1: yeah,
0: you know, we live in the belly of this horrible machine and the machine is bleeding to death, you know?
1: Yeah.
0: You know what I mean?
1: Yeah.
0: Yeah.
1: Well, shoot.
0: Yeah.
1: Okay. What advice do you think I need?
0: I think you need to lean into your lifestyle.
1: My unemployed lifestyle.
0: Yeah.
1: You think I'm at odds with it too much?
0: A little bit. Or I think just like of finding, because I think that you're like, you like, you are making it work.
1: Yeah.
0: Right. Like you're meeting your needs.
1: Yeah.
0: And like, I feel like you just need to like keep doing that and to like take on a few more gigs.
1: Yeah.
0: And stuff around those gigs that's like adjacent to it. Cause like you're kind of just making it work and that's cool.
1: Okay. Nice.
0: And I think that that's like a huge like blessing to be able to have and to do.
1: Yeah. I think I'm just, mama wants some structure, but I could make it for myself. It just feels hard.
0: It's really hard. It's really difficult. Yeah.
1: Well, that's good advice.
0: Yeah.
1: Yeah. Give us a call. We have 15 minutes left. We want to hear your beautiful voice.
0: I feel like, do I have to log back on to Instagram to like plug the show more?
1: We need to do that. We know we need to do that. We're both bad at it.
0: I just really hate having it on my phone.
1: Don't. I'll
0: but,
1: do more.
0: But I can't post stories from the computer.
1: Then send me stuff and I'll post stories.
0: Okay. Because just we have like that's the thing. It's just like it has to be plugged every day leading up to it, multiple times a day.
1: Yeah, we'll do it
0: for people to like get it in their little brains. And there was a
1: your
0: thing
1: brains
0: last,
1: are big.
0: Your brains are huge.
1: Your brains. You have macroencephaly.
0: Whoa, what?
1: It's when you.
0: When your brain's too big.
1: Yeah.
0: And it pushes on your skull.
1: Yeah, I think that's what that's called, or hyperencephaly.
0: I don't know. I kind of want to call it.
1: Okay, call it. We love you. We're Agony Ants. We'll be back next month. Shout out to all of our haters and our followers and our listeners and our lovers.
0: We love our haters and our lovers. But we need a good song to go out on. This is the thing. We can't.
1: Is there
0: just
1: a song that's like spiritually about like quitting or leaving early? Like walk out that door. Oh, yeah, okay, easy.
0: I think it's this
1: That's
0: one.
1: Gotta be that.
0: Yeah, sorry, everyone, I'm a little sleepy, and
1: we love you.
0: We love you. We'll see you next month.
1: Smoochie, smoochie.
0: Yeah, if you're
1: smoochie,
0: upset smoochie. That this is happening, you
1: no.
0: should have called in.
1: No.
0: You should have called in.
1: If you're upset, that's okay. We're adults, we can be upset. That's what my therapist told me.
0: And a good way to deal with that is by calling in, so.

0: 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Today, I got a special guest, DJ Brooksy.
1: Get the fuck in.
0: He's here, right?
1: Let's fucking go.
0: So, we'll talk a little bit more later, but Brooks had a show on Psyched Radio in San Francisco called Street Sounds, which is sadly defunct. But I thought I'd have him here. He had me on his radio show a year or so ago, and I figured, hey, why not? We'll get a nice guest on here, a little tribute to the old show. So
1: pay it forward, Paul. Pay it forward, mate.
0: All right, so let's throw on some music.
1: The record players are really far away from where we're sitting, by the way.
0: Yes, they are.
1: Really far, but it's gonna, we'll be fine.
0: Yeah, and what he also told me is a lot of these records are going to be 30 seconds long, so we'll see how this works. But
1: not a lot, but some are a little shorter than expected.
0: Yeah.
1: I didn't realize the distance between where I'm sitting and the record player.
0: Yes,
1: so.
0: Yes.
1: Let's see.
0: Also, just if any of the homies are listening, we do have, or actually I can't see it right now, but usually there's a way to chat on lowergrandradio.com. I'll see if I can figure that out during the break. But send in your questions. Probably not requests because it's an all vinyl night tonight.
1: All vinyl.
0: But
1: 7 inches only.
0: Yes, but let's get to it. Let's play some music. All right, yeah, you're listening to Annihilation Fan Club.

0: Bing bong, Paul. Bing bong.
1: All right, we're back. We're back.
0: Undertones, here comes the summer. About to go my Olobobs to England, so thought I'd play that. This fucking chair, Paul, is so slippery. I swear to God, I can't get on the fucker.
1: Yeah. Well, that's because you're always wearing track pants. You know, you got to wear real pants so you don't slide off.
0: Anyway, that was the Undertones. Here comes the summer. Outer squad listening in. Locked in, locked on.
1: Yep. Yeah. So what's, well, first I was going to ask, so did you pick out like a theme or anything for the music, or you just started grabbing? What's the story?
0: I just grabbed. So it's going to be quite the mix. So I thought I would do a little bit of everything. You know, it's like kind of what I would do on the show, but I was a bit of under pressure. So I was like, only 7 inches, only what I could reach that weren't behind the couch.
1: Right.
0: So they had to be like within reaching distance or near the stereo, but not random, totally random, like bangers, but there's no real theme. No, it's just all hits.
1: Well, that kind of reminds me of like, so, I mean, like many times before, I'm always running out of record storage, so the records on the floor and all that stuff, and that's usually my cue where I'm like, okay, I better like look through the, I never want to get rid of a record, right?
0: Oh, I do. So I've been cycling.
1: So like, okay, a long time ago, this is like, I don't know, 2003 or 2004, right? So one of Randy, my cousin Randy's old girlfriend's Camille, so we were over at their house, and I was like looking through her records, like, man, you got like such an awesome record collection, just like full of punk. And she goes, yeah, I never get rid of a record. And I was like, that's weird, because sometimes I'll just get rid of stuff. I'm like, oh, I don't really like this, whatever. She goes, no, these records, like every record that I have in here, like I bought for a reason at a certain time, right? So she goes, I just keep them all. So I started doing that. But then, you know, you end up with records on the floor, right?
0: You know what? I have a certain amount of space. And so it's got to give. Something's got to go. And so I'm constantly cycling. And what happens to me is that I go through periods where I'm like obsessed with something.
1: Yes.
0: So I would get rid of a load of shit and just buy like 70s dub records for 3 months. Nothing but that. And then I'm not buying 7 inches because they're too hard to get to. So I'm not buying
1: 7 inches.
0: So I've been selling some more expensive shit, and mine is I have the space. So shit's gotta go, man.
1: So you never think like, man, I wish I hadn't gotten rid of that.
0: Oh,
1: record.
0: All the time.
1: Oh,
0: all the time.
1: See, that's what I don't want.
0: No, but it's all the time. And I've bought back records I've sold.
1: Yeah. Yeah, I sold, I don't know, probably in like 01 or something. I sold an Asuk Misery Index LP.
0: That sounds fucking terrible.
1: Sorry.
0: I wouldn't be regretting that.
1: Tim, and also, I forgot to mention that that Annihilation Fan Club manager, social media director, you know, media office, all that. Karen Brooks is here.
0: Yeah.
1: So
0: she's on the laptop running numbers.
1: Yeah, she's running numbers, you know, checking the views and the listens and all this stuff, right? But I forgot that, you know, Karen isn't really a fan of like fast drums and Cookie Monster vocals.
0: No.
1: But also Tim, you know, has his certain prejudices against certain death metal or crust punk.
0: Just the shit stuff.
1: Yes, just the shit stuff.
0: I will be playing
1: naturally
0: some stuff that is particularly the missus is going to be really not liking.
1: Yes,
0: shortly.
1: Yes, yes.
0: But yes, the Asuk, whatever the fuck.
1: Right.
0: I would have been glad to got rid of that. But the thing is with me is I do have quite the stuff comes through the house at quite a fair clip.
1: Right.
0: So I do have like things coming and going pretty fast.
1: Yeah.
0: Like, and the amount of storage is finite. But
1: The only thing I do is if I start storing records on the floor, then I'll still go to, I'm not going to say where, but my favorite record digging spots, right? And I'll just look longingly at things, right? But I'm like, I can't buy that because I got too many records.
0: Well, I did that today when I was waiting.
1: You just looked longingly?
0: Yeah. I picked something up and was like, I really want that. Because currently I'm really into like Sarah Records, like the indie twee stuff, which in the 80s I couldn't bear.
1: Yeah.
0: But I picked one up today. It wasn't Sarah Records, everyone. Don't start panicking. It was a reissue.
1: Right.
0: But I did pick it up and think, ooh, that was, ooh.
1: Yeah.
0: And then I put it back and left.
1: Yeah. It's so sad. So I've told this story a couple times in the recent past, but I was complaining to my better half, Francesca, about this. I was like, man, I'm full of records. I got so many records, this and that. They're on the floor. And she goes, well, if you look at the record shelves, they're still like 3 feet from the top of the record shelves to, you know, the ceiling. So technically you could get more storage and like buy more records. And I was like, I don't think you understand what you're.
0: Yeah, that wouldn't happen in my house.
1: Yeah. Well, I don't think you understand like what's going to happen, because this means I got to build custom record shelves.
0: I
1: am going to fill every inch of that storage with records.
0: Yeah.
1: And she's always like, no, that's fine. You should do what you love, blah, blah, blah, blah, blah. And I'm like, you know, that's true love right there.
0: That is true love.
1: Yes.
0: Wait, I'm just going to let you know what I played before.
1: Yeah, please do.
0: Here Comes Summer. So the first thing I played was Ofo, The Black Company, Allah Akbar, which is a Nigerian record from 1981. And I can't remember.
1: I really liked that.
0: I can't remember why I have it. It wasn't part of anything recent. It's been in my collection for a while. I've no idea why. But it's such a ripper and it's so weird.
1: Yeah.
0: After that, I played The Oppressed, Urban Soldiers, which is such a favorite. And I recently got given the single of this.
1: Yes.
0: And but the songs actually appeared on an LP. And when they recorded the LP, it had electronic drums.
1: Right.
0: So if anyone's heard The Oppressed LP on Oi Records, which most people had heard it had electronic drums, and that's all I can think of.
1: Like 808s? Just straight up like...
0: Straight up. But
1: wow.
0: But we all listened to that record so much that actually I thought I'd play this one. I kind of missed the fucking electronic drums.
1: Yeah.
0: I actually kind of missed it. Yeah. So that was the two I played, and then I played The Undertones. And now I'm about to play Lee Moses, Time and a Place, which is a fucking burner.
1: Yeah.
0: But you're going to have to wait about 25 minutes for me to run round the whole fucking studio to get to where the record
1: is. Yeah. But, okay, cool. Well, let's get back to some music. I do have a couple other things that we're gonna get to after a couple more tunes. So, again, you're listening to Annihilation Fan Club at lowergrandradio.com. This is Paul R., my special guest, DJ Brooksy. And let's get back to some tunes. We'll see you in a minute.

0: All right, we're back. Okay, real quick before you tell us what you listened to. So that last part of that last song with like the circus, like whatever music, I love that shit. And this is why Francesca and I, she only threatened to dump me one time. It's when I played Mr. Bungle for her.
1: Well, I know.
0: Because that would drive her insane. But I don't know why. Something about that music just speaks to me. It's like, I'm like, yes, I fucking love it. Especially after like a raw ass fucking like garage punk song after that. It was awesome.
1: That
0: but anyway.
1: Was raw as fuck. That was the Manatees Hate on Parade. And I love it because of the line, "You fucking ass clowns."
0: And poetry.
1: Every time it makes me laugh. Me and Paul talking about how it's quite difficult to play that poorly.
0: It is.
1: And rip it and like pull it off.
0: Yeah.
1: You're just like, that's fucking, put it down. That's great.
0: Yeah.
1: Let's do that. So that single, I actually bought, they put an

since you well. Skin on skin is swinging these swell. 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Kissing and suckling, the boots come unbuckling. Intersexual altered state. No sleep on, we're staying awake. 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

0: Hi, Lower Grand Radio friends. It's Alice Stribling. I am here with my crush list. I'm actually recording this a little bit early because I'm going to be in Chicago during my normal show on the 12th. And yeah, I'll be dancing to a lot of house music. Going to go see Derek Carter at Smart Bar and do all the things and just like chill out in the Chicago heat. I really hope everyone is having a grand time. And let's get started with a new Madonna.
1: There's only one thing I like more than sharing what I know with other people.

Hi, I'm Alice Stribling. You're listening to Crush List on Lower Grand Radio. These are all my crushes. I was just talking to somebody about possibly getting a tattoo with Electro on it because that is a deep love. But I wanted to pause for a minute and mention I've got a couple parties this month. On the 23rd of July at Underground SF, I have a party called Fix Gloss, which is loosely femme electro, and we're very inspired by Curse's Next Wave Acid Punks. This month we have Infinite Jess, very excited to have her, and Freaky Emo, which is going to be so fun. And then the following day, I'm starting a residency at El Rio in the front room, in the back patio from 5 to 9, and it's called Excavation. It's ESC Excavation, so it's a little bit digging in the dirt, digging your own lore, digging into El Rio's lore, and also escaping into the Golden Aura patio with cute kitties and flirty babes. So that's going to be a lot of fun, and I hope you'll join. I have a lot of things I want to do with Excavation. I want to bring in guests, especially out-of-town guests, and feature some of the history of El Rio as a legendary gay club in the city. So thanks, everybody, for listening. I've got my first Excavation is going to be a little bit 2003 to 2008. I was living in the Lower Haight, loving the San Francisco art scene. It was a great time for music. I used to go out to Delirium, to Built for Speed. Everything was going on. Yeah, yeah, yes. LCD Sound System. It's a lot of fun. Very, like, indie sleazy. So we'll play a little bit of that. Hope you enjoy it.

Thanks, Lower Grand friends, for listening today. Again, I'm Alice Stribling, and these are my crushes. You are my crushes. This is Crush List. Thanks for listening, and I'll be here again next month on the second Sunday.

0: I didn't see there.
1: Oh, hi.
0: Oh, hey.
1: Oh. Well, it turns out we're on the air.
0: So who's this beautiful song by?
1: Well, I do want to say, Sarah, you picked this song. It is by Gavin DeGraw. Never knew that. Did he have other hits? Or is
0: it just sounds like this? It just sounds like a name that would be.
1: That's who wrote that or performed it.
0: Like apparently,
1: Gavin. No, I'm like, that
0: DeGraw.
1: Is like of course,
0: spiritually.
1: Gavin DeGraw did that.
0: I'm trying to understand the plot of this
1: We're watching the video. I think it's just that they're at a house show
0: and the girls are being judgmental.
1: Oh, I guess I wasn't. I just saw they were at a house show and I kind of tuned everything else out.

0: See, there's a lot of like interstitial shots of like mean, like bitchy girls putting on lip gloss.
1: Oh.
0: Or something.
1: Huh.
0: I don't know.
1: Maybe they're trying to be anything other than what they're trying, to be lately.
0: They're trying to make him feel like he doesn't need to just be anything. He does need to be something other than what he's been trying to be.
1: Because
0: lately.
1: He's comparing himself to her and he's going, look at them being something other than what they're trying to have.
0: It's a proto incel
1: lately.
0: It's a proto incel anthem.
1: This is an incel anthem. But like also, but incels feel like they do need to be doing anything other than what they've tried
0: from
1: to be
0: from our
1: lately.
0: Perspective.
1: No, but well, okay. I guess not all incels are
0: looks maxing. Yes. So, well, this is an anthem.
1: This is an anti looks maxing incel anthem.
0: I have goosebumps all over my body.
1: Fuck,
0: figured
1: bump
0: it
1: check.
0: Out. I have a question for you.
1: Yeah.
0: What are your thoughts on and knowledge of the female incel?
1: The femcel?
0: Oh, that's what it's called?
1: Yeah. So already.
0: I'm behind. I'm asking.
1: Mugging you, if you will.
0: I do know that. Yeah, I kind of just want to know more. What's up with them?
1: I mean, I don't know if I know like that. I mean, other than, you know, my dipping my toes. I think it's the same deal. Just they're girls.
0: But is there the same level of hatred?
1: Maybe more. Because I think that on some level, the femcel, like, kind of knows that, like, in some way she can, like, technically get laid.
0: Uh-huh.
1: But, like...
0: Not how she want to.
1: Yeah, I think that is also an element of it, which maybe makes it a more complicated... But all the femcels that are popping into my head are, like, messed up people that have, like, seriously... Like, are, like, mm-hmm. the, you know... I don't know if they're like mass shooters technically, but like that
0: yeah,
1: level.
0: Yeah.
1: So
0: yeah.
1: Like, I don't know what the casual
0: femcel
1: is doing.
0: Okay. Your mind is going to the extreme.
1: The extreme cases.
0: I mean, I think with incels, the mind goes to the extreme.
1: Right. I mean, it's an extreme lifestyle.
0: Yeah.
1: Yeah. Or at least headspace.
0: For sure.
1: Yeah.
0: Anyway, just on the mind.
1: Oh, so you're listening to Agni Ants.
0: Welcome. This show is actually, believe it or not, if you're just tuning in for the first time and listen to the last 5 minutes, we are an advice show. And we're here just killing time until you ask us for some advice. So here are your options. You can call us. You can text us. You can write in to us. That phone number to call and text is 925-471-6086. And again, 925-471-6086. Don't be shy.
1: Don't be shy.
0: Or do, but call.
1: Yeah, you can call and be shy.
0: You can also, on our Instagram, reach our Google form where you can write in if you're feeling totally scared to have our powerful phone number in your phone at all.
1: It'll be anonymous, so we won't know.
0: And we just are wanting to give such great advice today.
1: Yeah. I just drank... that Gatorade really fast.
0: You didn't.
1: For
0: you
1: me.
0: Drank half.
1: If I drank half of it, like, kind of fast.
0: You have to pee already.
1: I don't have to pee, but I just, it's kind of settling. I feel,
0: Really?
1: It feels like it's sitting in my throat. It's not, but that's the, energetically.
0: Did you
1: it
0: accidentally
1: is.
0: Get a thick Gatorade?
1: It's really old. they get thicked up. No, I don't think so.
0: And I'm drinking a coffee.
1: Wow. Yeah, I don't know. What should we...
0: Well, do you want to hear... I could talk about my bike trip. I ate the best cinnamon roll ever!
1: Okay, good. Good.
0: And... I really... So, I was on a long bike trip. Yeah. And... We hadn't seen other bikes in, like, truly days. And then we got into Marin.
1: Oh.
0: And we started seeing the, like, weekend warrior, like, super, like, $1,500 bike road cyclists. And it was fucking crazy. We were waving. We were saying, hi. Nothing back.
1: They didn't wave
0: back
1: at you.
0: They were looking at it very clearly. No one was wearing sunglasses. They were looking at us, seeing us wave, and giving us nothing.
1: It's not surprising.
0: And at some point, I was, like, getting really pissed off. I was, like, what the fuck?
1: Right.
0: And then I was, like, because I was, like, we're all in this together. And I was like, oh, it's about class.
1: You look dirty.
0: Yeah,
1: been biking for a week. Like,
0: yeah.
1: You look disgusting.
0: Yeah.
1: You have bags.
0: But you can't.
1: What
0: a
1: are
0: wave.
1: You even sleeping
0: what
1: outside?
0: What does a wave take?
1: Why
0: you know?
1: Would? Yeah, but why would they?
0: I know. It just made me really sad.
1: It's sad. It's pathetic.
0: Yeah.
1: It's completely pathetic.
0: It was a big bummer, but other than that, I ate a really good cinnamon roll.
1: Nice.
0: And that's my take. And I only cried once.
1: Wow.
0: Yeah.
1: Ooh.
0: I cried twice. But they were
1: Why?
0: Very... Because I got really scared. Do you know about coal rolling? Have you ever heard this term?
1: Coal rolling.
0: I just learned this.
1: No.
0: You can like mod your exhaust pipe of your truck to like be extra dirty when you like slam on the gas.
1: Oh, like when all the black stuff
0: yes.
1: comes out?
0: Yes.
1: Okay, then I know. Yes, yes.
0: So people... It's like an expensive mod, apparently. And people will like do it to bikes because they're like, get off my
1: yeah,
0: street.
1: Like, fuck you.
0: We got coal rolled a couple times. This one truck came back three times.
1: Whoa.
0: Just to coal roll us.
1: Each time?
0: Yeah. Crazy.
1: That's brutal.
0: Super gnarly. But no, the time I cried was there was just, we were biking on this bit with no shoulder and a semi truck came super close and my nervous system just got like totally rattled.
1: It's scary. Yeah.
0: But most of the time I was like, there was some comfort in like knowing that if I died, it would probably be like pretty instant.
1: Yeah.
0: Yeah.
1: That's good.
0: Yeah.
1: That's good.
0: But
1: yeah, sometimes I think maybe not most of the time, but I think if in situations where I have like really almost died.
0: Yeah.
1: I think it's pretty normal afterwards to cry.
0: Yeah.
1: I think that's like a pretty normal
0: yeah
1: just physical reaction to being like oh
0: yeah. So yeah, I'm huge bike girl.
1: That's
0: and
1: great.
0: So are you, by the way.
1: I am, but I feel like I'm like not like I'm biking probably like round trip like 10 miles every day.
0: Yeah, that's a lot.
1: I'm exhausted.
0: Well, like, you're building the strength.
1: I know, but
0: you need to honestly the truth of it, which really sucks.
1: What?
0: And
1: I need to bike harder?
0: Actually, the opposite.
1: Good.
0: You need to bike slower.
1: Oh.
0: Because, and I've learned this with running, I've learned this with biking. You can go so long, you can get so not tired if you actually just, like, take it slow.
1: I'm showing off too much.
0: No, I think it's just a normal impulse to be like, go, go, go.
1: It's hard for me to help it. Like,
0: no,
1: I just
0: no, totally.
1: Love... biking fast.
0: I know, but if you're actually that exhausted,
1: I am,
0: like, you should just sit back, bike slow.
1: Okay.
0: You'll feel so much. Just try it.
1: Okay.
0: It's one of those things where you'll try it, you'll be like, oh, and then you'll be able to like turn the knob a
1: yeah
0: little, you know.
1: I guess sometimes I do, like, half my ride I'll be like, okay, I'm going in a lower gear.
0: Yeah.
1: And then I kind of reach this point where I feel like I'm like
0: rested
1: or I'm like, my body wants to go fast, so I'm like, I'm spinning in the gear.
0: Yeah, yeah.
1: And then I'm like, okay, I
0: yeah
1: can go faster
0: I
1: now.
0: Think that's great. But
1: yeah,
0: you got to give your body those, like,
1: I have to
0: legs
1: actually legitimately start at a lower. Yeah, okay.
0: Yeah.
1: Okay.
0: Anyway, also, like, if I am imagining the route that you take to work correctly.
1: Which we're not going to talk about.
0: Which we're not going to talk about.
1: Yeah.
0: But, like, it's low-key just a little uphill the whole time.
1: Yeah.
0: But you're not seeing it, so you're like, why is it, you know? So
1: no.
0: You are, like,
1: well,
0: mashing.
1: I think that the way that I'm going is maybe slightly different than the one you're thinking of.
0: Okay.
1: And I feel like it's slightly uphill and slightly downhill both ways.
0: Sure.
1: You know?
0: Like, yeah.
1: But it is, like, a
0: variety.
1: Yeah, but it's really subtle.
0: Yeah.
1: And it's, like, changing every, like, five blocks.
0: Shoot.
1: 11/11, make a wish. Should we...
0: Let's do Pride Month.
1: Happy Pride Month.
0: Should I talk about what I'm proud of?
1: Yeah, please.
0: But then you won't.
1: I won't talk about what I'm proud of?
0: We're getting a phone call and
1: oh,
0: people don't want to hear what I'm proud
1: no,
0: of.
1: No, they realize it's Pride. Hi, caller.
0: Hi, caller.
2: Hi, Agony.
1: Hi,
0: what's up?
1: What's going on?
2: Nothing. I'm seeking advice.
1: Great.
0: Yes, that's what we're here for.
1: Yeah, what can we help you with?
2: Okay. So I'm kind of looking for inspiration for a way to shake up my life a little bit.
1: Mm. Okay.
2: If you know what I mean. I'm feeling stuck.
0: Okay.
2: And I'm like, if I've worked in the same job for like 4 years, been in the same apartment for 2 years, and I'm sort of like, I feel like I'm kind of like reaching for the low hanging fruit of like, oh, maybe I'll move or maybe I'll switch jobs. But I think the root of it is somewhere else.
1: Okay.
0: Totally.
1: So is it, I mean, do you like your apartment? You like your job enough?
2: No.
1: Okay. Okay. So, but let's call that low hanging fruit.
0: Yeah.
1: What is it like your relationships, your friendships, like what you're doing with your free time? Like you, how big a pivot do you want?
2: Well, I kind of feel like I've tried little pivots a lot. Like I've sort of tried different habit changing stuff or like seeing friends more or seeing friends less.
0: Yeah.
2: And like, I think I'm sort of still feeling the same high level, like, you know, little cloud, if you will.
0: Yeah.
2: And I'm sort of like, well, maybe I got to take a big swing because nothing's, I don't know.
1: Right.
2: Does that make sense?
0: Totally.
1: It does make sense. But I feel like jobs and living situations are like, I know
0: there are classics. Classics are classic for a reason.
1: Right. Yeah. And it's
2: definitely,
1: and it's like, I don't know. It's like one of those things where like, I think the classic, like if you, just cause you move or whatever, it's like, you're still you, right? Like you bring all your,
0: wherever you go, there you are.
1: Your problems with you.
2: But that would be me in Paris.
1: See,
2: I wouldn't move to Paris.
1: But that's where I'm kind of like, if you're feeling like a deep level of stagnation and like a consistent level of like what at like non-enjoyment and like maybe a lot of elements of your life, like I think you should just why not grab
0: the low-hanging fruit if it's right there,
1: or just like,
0: also it's not low-hanging fruit because those are incredibly difficult things.
1: Those
0: to
1: are
0: do.
1: Actually huge things.
2: Well, I just feel like low-hanging fruit from the sense of like for your mind to go there, you know.
0: Yes,
2: like,
0: sure.
2: Like,
1: oh, yeah, I mean,
2: but you know, I think what makes it so hard is like my apartment is like I don't like it, and I think it's like kind of cursed, but it is unfortunately an unbelievably good
0: deal.
2: And kind of same with my job, like
1: I
2: don't like it, but it pays well, and
1: well,
2: it's like a good job.
0: I mean, golden handcuffs are still handcuffs, babe.
1: That's true. But if it pays, I mean, can you do something like you know, you subrent your apartment and you like, whatever, fuck off for a while. You go on a trip. You do an extended. What about that? Is that too obvious? Or should
0: Have you considered the eat, pray, love option?
1: Right.
2: Yeah. I mean, I've considered the eat, pray, love option. I think I'm focusing on the work, finding a new job because I work from home and
0: the apartment's cursed.
2: I can't explain it, but there's something evil happening in here.
0: Okay, I actually think you should sage it. I think you should sage it.
1: You should cleanse it.
0: You should.
2: The person who gave it to me told me that she had to move out because it made her too depressed, and I was like, oh, that's not bad.
0: Do you have windows?
1: That's a bad sign. Yeah, do you have any
2: sunlight?
1: I have
2: windows, and they are currently shuttered.
1: Okay, maybe try it.
0: First step, unshutter.
1: Yeah.
0: Let's go there.
1: Shifting your space, trying to make your living space more enjoyable, making it, like, if you're like, I'm not going to find a better deal, I don't want to spend a bunch more money on rent.
0: Yeah.
1: Then you got to completely shift the world in there.
0: And you can, buy a new couch might change your life. You never know. Wait, I also have kind of an awesome idea.
1: I have a totally out of pocket one too.
0: You want to go first?
1: Yeah.
2: OMG, you guys.
1: Have you thought about transitioning?
0: Okay.
2: Well, actually,
0: mine is sort of.
1: Okay, we can just.
0: Sorry. Go
1: on.
0: That
1: one.
0: Yeah, have you thought about
2: that?
0: That
2: thought did pop into my head yesterday. I'm not kidding.
1: Cool. See, I mean, that just.
2: But I.
1: What?
2: Yeah. Sorry.
1: No.
2: It
1: go
2: was
1: ahead.
2: More like a, it was more of like a of a of a of a of a passing curiosity.
1: Yeah.
2: You know.
1: Maybe you should try experimenting.
0: Well, this is my advice is maybe sort of related. What I was going to say is you should maybe try to have like a brand new silhouette or like Like buy a jacket that's like not the kind of jacket you would ever wear. Whoa. And you're trying being like, and it's like, whoa.
1: No, these are the same idea. Totally.
0: Right? Do you know what I'm saying?
2: You know what? On that point, like on the new clothes point, I like something I've noticed about myself, like, is that like classic, like my plants are dying. But the second thing is like, I haven't bought new clothes in like years, and I've been wearing the same fuck ass outfit.
0: Yeah.
2: Well, but I look good in, obviously, but it's stinky now because I'm biking everywhere.
1: Yeah.
2: But I'm like, I can't even get myself to open the eBay app.
0: Well, and maybe like, maybe do some.
2: I think there is something in clothes. Sorry,
1: you can't get yourself to open the eBay app.
0: No. Just go. You don't like your apartment. Go into the world and shop.
1: Yeah. You should.
2: No.
1: I think okay.
0: Okay, go out in the world, get some inspiration.
2: I don't want to go to a vintage store in my little tiny town.
0: Yeah,
2: the vintage shopping is not.
0: Well, go a little further out and go to like some bins or something. Or you can go to the place, get some inspiration and take it home to eBay.
2: That's true. I want. I've got things in my watch list on eBay, but I just I don't know. I'm like, oh.
1: Have you?
2: I don't know. I feel less inspired about clothes lately.
1: Yeah.
2: I do think clothes is like a good, like, you feel good with new clothes. Like.
1: Yeah. I mean, I think that, yeah, sometimes you just do a bit, you do a little consumerism and it helps you. You get a little addicted to online shopping to kind of cope. I don't think that's a bad strategy. I think that will help. I do think that you should try and meet new people and do new things. Like, I don't know. I think you should try doing weirder stuff or more normal stuff.
0: Contact improv.
1: Depending on what you're doing.
2: I'm sort of on the way. I, like, have been meeting new people. I've definitely been making new friends. And I think I'm going to start surfing. I haven't done it yet.
1: Great.
0: Love it.
2: I have
0: Great.
2: A friend.
0: I love that.
2: A newer friend who is a gay guy who surfs. And he is Le Epic Awesome Sauce, and
1: oh great,
2: I'm really trying to I've got a gun to his head right now to take me surfing.
1: Okay, that sounds like a proverbial good dynamic.
0: Well, and then you can also, I mean, it's kind of the perfect, you can online shop for a wetsuit.
1: Yeah,
0: that's your new outfit.
1: Or it's like, oh, you mod man. Your board.
0: Oh my god,
1: a cool decal.
0: Yeah,
1: well, cool decal on your board,
0: and you can spend all that time, you won't be tripping waxing. About your life if you're waxing your board.
1: Yeah. Is your work from home job a job where you can fuck off?
2: It's unfortunately not. Like, I can, like, I could, like, for, like, an hour, but, like, I can't go, like, work from somewhere else, which is really stupid and kind of, it's, like, I either need, like, that's why I'm focusing on work, sort of, because I'm, like, I either need to be in an office where I, like, can't be, like, ruminating for 8 hours in the day.
1: Uh-huh. Right.
2: Or I need to be in a job where I can, like, go to Maine for 2 months or something.
1: Yeah,
2: know?
1: Like you can actually do the thing.
0: So in that way, the job like isn't that great.
2: No,
0: you know, it's
2: not.
0: Like it might pay well, but it's like not affording you the kind of vibes you want. So
1: yeah, I mean, I would save the money, or I would like invest it in something that will like help you in this pivot. Like while you have access to the money is to use it, or plan with it. I feel like that psychologically might help you, but you should probably get a new job.
2: You
1: should probably get a new job and a new jacket and some new a new style of pants or a new style of shorts.
0: A new style of pants. Oh my God. Or been thinking about them a lot. Capris.
1: Get into capris.
2: I've started doing this thing. It's and this is kind of my version of like, it's a little radical for me. I have these shorts and they're like already kind of long, and I've been sagging them crazy style. And so I'm like I'm walking around with with my butt hanging out.
0: That's
2: basically.
0: Someone who's ready for capris, and let me tell you what.
1: Okay.
2: No, I'm saying it's
0: like giving capri.
2: It is a capri in a way.
1: Is it kind of cunty?
2: Yeah.
0: Yeah, I had to think about it for a second. Yeah,
2: it sure
0: yeah.
2: is.
1: That's good.
2: Yeah.
0: That's great.
1: But yeah, long shorts.
0: And long
1: capris,
0: shorts is kind of surf culture.
1: Kind of surf culture. I think you should start.
0: You become a surf rat.
1: You should start dressing like a butch lesbian who surfs.
0: That's cool.
1: Right?
0: That's undeniably
2: okay.
0: cool.
1: Wouldn't that look sick?
2: Yeah, I fuck with that.
1: You got
2: that.
1: The long shorts. You got like a cool open button-up shirt or whatever.
0: with a

0: My mom told me they live in Traverse City, Michigan together.
1: Oh. Wow.
0: And have two kids.
1: They have two kids.
0: Yeah. Well, wow.
2: I would not want people to be my dad.
1: They found two kids somehow.
0: He speaks seven languages.
2: That's not, damn. Seven languages does not a good papa
1: That's
2: make.
1: Scary.
0: Yeah.
2: Do we help you? Do you want more?
1: I feel like we didn't help you.
0: Yeah.
1: I feel like we didn't
0: help you.
2: I'm really serious. Like, I think, okay, I just, sorry to return to my earlier advice because I don't feel like it was latched onto very much, but I really think that, like, getting, it, okay, shopping is one thing, being like, and but you can fall into these things of like, this is what I always get. Like, for me, it's like striped sweater. I'll just keep buying those, and then I'll be like, why doesn't this hit? You know? But then what really, I think, can change something is if you're like, you pick something up and you're like, I'm not this person, you know? Like,
1: yeah.
2: And then you go, could I be?
1: What if I am?
2: And then, like, it's good. It, like, I think it, like, frays at the edges of, or, like, it allows for some reassessment of the self in a, or some plasticity or something. You wear a jacket and you wear it and you feel good in it and you're like, oh, I didn't know I could be this person. And then you are and you feel good. And it's like, it's so good.
1: I've been wearing a fun sweater recently I really like.
2: Which?
1: It's,
2: have I seen it?
1: I don't know if you have. It's a vintage LL Bean that I've had for a while.
0: Ooh,
1: it's really
0: that's
1: nice.
0: That's my tea.
2: Yeah, that's
1: it's cool.
2: Good.
1: I want to throw something in. Like, I think also, like, we live in hell. Like, we live in hell. Like,
2: yes, unfortunately.
1: Like, and I just think that, like, there is a serious limit on, like, what we can do. And sometimes for me, it's just helpful to be like, the structure is bad. Like, my life is maybe materially even, like, decent, but, like, we live in a bad thing and it does bad things to us. And, like, taking that information and, like, turning that into some sort of resilience and turning that into, like, you also like, you do have autonomy to make weird ass choices and do weird ass things. And, like, you should go do that. You need to shake your life up a bit because, like, this is the timeline we're on. And, like, whenever we can have fun within the, like, horrible framework is when we're doing good. So, like, try and do what you can, whether that's, like, having fun in your life or whether that's, like, contributing to something that is meaningful in some way or, like, beautiful in some way. Like, and it's really hard because everything fucking sucks. But, like, just fucking, the only way out is through. Like, the only way out is through.
2: And it's good, like, you know, I think I really like the surfing thing because it's
1: fucking surf. Thing,
2: like, getting knocked around by the ocean will make you feel small in a way that's, like, really fucking helps.
1: That's beautiful.
2: You know?
1: Yeah.
2: It's like, it can feel like it's hell, but I'm just a little speck.
1: But it's, like, natural. It's, like, remembering that, like, you're just a little guy in the big ocean.
2: Yeah.
1: You know?
0: Well, I'm big.
1: Compared to the ocean?
2: Have you ever seen a freaking whale, man?
1: Nice.
0: No, I haven't.
2: Okay, well, then.
1: Go see a whale.
2: Go see a whale, and then come back and tell me you're big.
0: Actually, I was at the beach 2 weeks ago, and I saw freaking dolphins.
2: Oh.
0: Talk about something that, you know what, like, and that's something to be, I should be, like, so excited that I saw dolphins. I was like, dang, there's some dolphins over there. Like, that's pretty cool.
1: Yeah.
0: But I'm just, like, now realizing that I should be like, yay, I saw dolphins, you know?
2: I don't know. I think you gotta say, like, yes, but also the shoulds don't help, you know?
0: Okay, so I should do less of shoulds.
2: Probably.
1: You should
2: do whatever the hell you do. And one of
1: them. Yeah. Beating yourself up over your reactions to things is, you know, what does that do? That doesn't do shit.
0: Well.
1: You saw some dolphins. It was beautiful.
2: That's cool. I'm jealous of that.
0: It was cool.
1: Yeah, your experience made other people jealous. Does that make you feel better?
2: That's what it's all
0: about. Yeah, it does.
2: Well, we're wishing you the best.
1: Yeah, you should.
0: Thank you, Agony Ann.
1: Do all of it. Please call back. We love you.
2: Yeah, keep us posted.
0: Okay.
2: Get a freaky jacket. Get something with some.
0: I'm not
2: going to
0: get a jacket
2: because
0: I need to get something more weather appropriate.
2: Get a shirt.

0: And
1: yeah,
2: the shirts are the jackets of the summer.
0: And like, if you want, you can just like, you can just take hormones and then you can just stop.
2: That's true.
0: You can take any type of hormones. You want to get ripped? Cool. You want to get soft?
3: Yeah.
0: Whatever. Yeah, transition into like a buff man.
3: Yeah, that's a good idea.
0: Whatever you want.
3: You know what? And I do feel like, unfortunately, I'm like, actually, I should start exercise. Oh, I do exercise, like, because I ride my bike everywhere. But I'm like, I should start, like, actually exercising. But, like, that is so corny. I'm sorry.
2: No, I know. Well, the thing, I mean, you have to understand how hard it is for me to not be like, unfortunately. Because there's no, having an advice show and ever saying journal and exercise is, like, so fucked up and evil. But,
0: like, it does help. It does.
2: You know, but you know that. We're not going to tell you that.
3: Yeah.
0: Okay.
2: But,
3: yeah.
2: Well, hang
3: well,
2: in there.
3: Thank
2: we love
3: you.
2: Aggie,
0: yeah.
3: I appreciate the advice.
0: Yeah, of course.
2: We love you, baby.
3: Sending my love.
2: Thank you. Bye.
0: Right,
3: bye-bye.
2: Bye-bye. Suzzy's in the studio with us.
0: Oh,
2: that's
0: yeah.
2: My dog.
0: That's a dog.
2: She's being pretty chill.
0: Oh, she's being really good.
2: She got catcalled yesterday.
0: Really? What they? That's a dog.
2: Well, we got catcalled in tandem.
0: Oh.
2: The guy said, "You two look good." And there was no one else around. I was like, "Did he just?"
0: Yeah, you and your dog.
2: You and your... But yeah, it was all for Suzzy.
0: That's
2: but I was
0: awesome.
2: Like, "Oh, it's like kind of a first, as far as I know."
0: For you, for her, yeah, for both of you to
2: for
0: be
2: me,
0: catcalled
2: yeah, yeah.
0: together.
2: Yeah, yeah. It was a bonding.
0: That's beautiful.
2: It was a bonding moment. Yeah, it was cute.
0: She's like, "I feel so complicated." Man.
2: You're listening to Agony Ants. We're the internet's radio advice show coming out of Oakland, California. LowerGroundRadio.com.
0: Woo!
2: Donate to them and to Wikipedia. And you can give us a call, 925-471-6086. 925-471-6086. Call me. Yeah.
0: Yeah. Give us a call.
2: We're enthused.
0: We're so enthused. Did we play this voice message last time?
2: I don't know.
0: I don't know if we did. I'm going to try and play this voice message.
4: Hi. I was just behind a student driver. And on the back of the car was also your bumper sticker. And I was compelled to call. So I have a teeny tiny agony, which is that the student driver couldn't turn left fast enough. When the green was, and we got stuck there for a while. Isn't that a shame? Maybe you know that putting your sticker on the back of student driver cars will lead to lots of tiny agonies. I don't know. Anyways, or lots of reports of tiny agonies. Anyways, Agony Ants, nice to know about you. Bye.
0: Wow.
2: We have fans all over the world.
0: I love when they call the bumper sticker.
2: I know. If anyone wants a bumper sticker, we have more. Buy them from us. Or we'll give them to you. No, but buy them.
0: You should buy them.
2: What do we did how many dollars?
0: Like seven.
2: $7.
0: It was seven.
2: Come on. We still haven't recouped our purchasing of these things. I haven't.
0: Oh. Oh, right. Because we split them up.
2: Yeah.
0: Yeah.
2: Anyway, if you want to be part of spreading gospel.
0: Yes.
2: In a fun, freaky way. Buy a bumper sticker from us.
0: Yeah.
2: DM us on Instagram.
0: And then we'll get more delightful little messages like that. Sorry you got stuck behind a student driver.
2: I loved his voice.
0: Sorry that the student driver is also a fan of us. But yeah, the world is full of tiny agonies. I thought that was actually very poetic, a poetic way to say it.
2: Totally.
0: And
2: he didn't sound like he was in agony.
0: No. No.
2: But like, little blades.
0: It sounded like you have like a pretty healthy sense of emotional regulation. And congratulations on that.
2: Yeah, this person doesn't need advice at all.
0: No, you're doing great.
2: Okay, caller, that caller, if you're listening, we love you and you should come on to the show.
0: That
2: you're cordially invited.
0: Oh, yeah, you can totally
2: be
0: a guest.
2: You seem good.
0: You could be a guest for sure. You're more than welcome to join us. Should we do one of our
2: write-ins? Yeah, let's do it.
0: Yeah, how about you read this one, Sarah?
2: Oh, god damn it.
0: I don't think it makes you say any slurs.
2: Okay, wait. This is a
0: Can
2: microphone.
0: You see?
2: Yeah, I'm like, I'm putzing it. Okay. How do I, these all these words have exclamation marks after them. How do I have a sluttier summer? First time, long time, 32-year-old, beautiful TS woman and pro with a boyfriend, but they live across the country. Every summer I face the same problem. I want to be sluttier slash have fun. I don't want a new relationship or have to do a lot of boundaries work with someone I'm hooking up with. I don't really want to use the apps. And especially, I don't want to feel like I'm just working slash seeing a client, except this time they're a queer trans person. Agony ants, help! I'm so not your girl here.
0: I mean, I'm not a huge slut, but I mean the basic answer is that you have to just go out to stuff,
2: yeah,
0: and talk to people,
2: and flirt,
0: and be direct about what you're looking for, you know, which is like, you know, awkward and potentially mortifying, but eventually, usually, yeah, you know,
2: yeah. Well, and boundaries work. You don't have to do a lot of boundaries work if you're very clear.
0: Yeah,
2: well, ideally.
0: In a perfect world. Yeah, yeah. But knowing these girls, like, you will still have to do boundary work even if you're incredibly clear, because that's kind of how we are as a community. I actually, the not wanting it to feel like you're working, I, like, kind of don't know, to be totally honest. I feel like sometimes it just can feel a certain type of way if you're like, especially going to be like, I am seeking out this thing, like, I don't know, I think that the dynamics can just end up feeling
2: like hamster wheel,
0: or it's like hookup culture is a little transactional,
2: yeah,
0: you know, like whether it's like you're providing like physical or emotional intimacy, ideally for each other, it still can feel like, I don't know, a bit transactional, and I don't really know what to do about that other than just like try and hook up with people that are cool.
2: Yeah, that, like, actually excite you.
0: Right.
2: Yeah.
0: Like, and then obviously you get into the danger zone if you might like want to be in a relationship,
2: yeah,
0: with
2: them.
0: Yeah,
2: I'm like honestly, you have to like you have to shoot for the stars. You have to go for people that are a little out of your league.
0: That's
2: cuz then they won't be clingy. You won't be doing the work of setting boundaries. You'll be trying to respect boundaries.
0: Yeah, then you can do your own internal work and go, okay, I know I don't want this, so. Yeah, so that's good. Yeah, that's the advice, is to
2: shoot for the stars.
0: Yeah,
2: baby.
0: Try and hook up outside of your league.
2: Above your league.
0: Above your league.
2: Yeah, crucially yeah, above. Yeah. And best of luck to you. It's freaking summertime.
0: It's summer.
2: It's cray.
0: That's crazy.
2: It's the longest day, so it's tomorrow.
0: That's tomorrow?
2: Tomorrow's the solstice.
0: Wow.
2: Does it mean anything on an astrological?
0: I'm sure it does, but I can't give you an answer on that one. If you can give us an answer on that, you should call in at 925-471-6086. Once again, that number is 925-471-6086.
2: Tell us about astrology. Please.
0: Give us a text, give us a call.
2: Yeah, you can text that number. Do it.
0: Yeah, you can. That number, you can send a text to it. Man.
2: What?
0: Whoa,
2: what?
0: I don't know.
2: I feel like there was something I wanted to talk about really bad and I can't remember.
0: Well, before we got that first call, we were doing, it's Pride Month.
2: Oh, I was talking about what I'm proud of.
0: Yeah, what are you proud of?
2: I'm proud to be a neurotic woman.
0: Wow.
2: I am proud to be, that's it. I think I'm proud to be a good friend.
0: Yeah.
2: I'm proud to be someone that is really bad at taking out the recycling, the compost, and the trash.
0: You're proud of that?
2: Yes.
0: Okay.
2: I'm proud to be ADHD. And I'm proud to have a wide ass. And that's it.
0: Those are great things.
2: Do you think I should be proud of anything else?
0: I think you could be. I guess there was nothing where I'm like, wow, I can't believe she's not proud of that.
2: Shoot.
0: Well, I think, actually, no. Actually, yes. But I'm not going to say it. But yeah, I think there's plenty of things you have to be proud of. Yeah.
2: What are you proud of?
0: What am I proud of? My intrusive thought is that country song. I'm proud to be an American.
2: Yeah, yeah, yeah.
0: that's my like intrusive thought on this one. But I don't know. I'm proud to be like kind of a wingnut.
2: Yeah.
0: That's kind of the main one. I've been thinking about
2: bike
0: that.
2: Rider?
0: I'm proud that I ride my bike. I mean, I know proud is right where I love riding my bike.
2: Then that's pride.
0: Okay.
2: Why not?
0: Okay. I'm proud. I don't know.
2: I think you have so much.
0: I do have a lot to be proud of.
2: I mean, it's so now we're getting all mushy for the first time ever on the show. But I just feel like I've seen so much beautiful emotional growth in you.
0: Aww.
2: And it's awesome.
0: Thank you.
2: Yeah.
0: I wish that it was. I wish it was linear.
2: I know.
0: It's not.
2: It's so, but like, it kind of, it's, the thing is, it's not, it's never felt as linear.
0: Yeah.
2: But then like, if in a zoomed out way, it's basically a line is what I'm saying.
0: Yeah. Yeah, yeah, yeah.
2: You know?
0: No, yeah. I think that in my head, I'm like, and if it was, it's unreal, you know, it's not a real thing. I'm like, oh, and then I would never...
2: Yeah.
0: Do something fucked up, or I would never, you know, but that's that's not being human is all those things.
2: Yeah.
0: But thank you.
2: Yeah.
0: I think we both have a lot to be proud of.
2: Ah, yeah. Yeah. I need a freaking job though. I'm not proud of my unemployment.
0: Yeah. Yeah.
2: I mean, low-key, I'm proud. Well, I've been unemployed for a year.
0: I mean, I'm proud of you for that.
2: Yeah. It would feel better if I was like, about it at this point, you know?
0: Yeah, I mean, you just need more of your, you know, you need more of your gigs,
2: dollars.
0: Yeah, I think that if you had more consistent gigs going on,
2: yeah,
0: you would feel proud of it, because it's actually sick. That's as true. Fuck, and working is
2: hell.
0: It's hell. I'm not proud of
2: you're not proud of your employment.
0: I'm not proud of my employment, unless my employer is listening, in which case I love my employment.
2: Love it, love it, love it.
0: I love it. Best place I've ever been.
2: It'd be a crazy thing to be fired for, just on your internet radio show, being like, eh.
0: Yeah, that would be insane.
2: But I wouldn't freaking put it past them. I don't know.
0: No, I don't think they would. I don't think they would. I'm going to stop that one. We're not talking about that one anymore. Let's see.
2: Give us a call. We're Agony Ants.
0: Yeah.
2: Our phone number. You want to do the phone number?
0: Sure, I'll do it again. It's 925-471-6086. Once again, that is 925-471-6086. I know it's kind of early. It's before noon, so I think a lot of our listeners are probably just waking
2: sleepy
0: up now.
2: Beep, beep.
0: They're opening their little eyes and they're looking out. They go, oh, ow, the sun is so bright. Ow,
2: you think they're saying ow?
0: What did I do last night? Oh, my God.
2: Yeah, we don't judge you if you're still trying to remember what you did last night.
0: No, no judgment at all. Sometimes you just don't remember what you did last night.
2: I know I don't.
0: Nice. I remember.
2: Actually, I do remember.
0: I remember what I did last night.
2: I eat some fried chicken. How do you see DMs on Instagram?
0: You click the... Here.
2: I'm so
0: nervous. I don't know how to just... Because I don't have it on my phone. You click this guy, the little arrow down at the bottom, and then we look at our request folder.
2: You got anything fun in there?
0: I don't know. 2 weeks ago, someone mentioned us in a story, but thank God. Someone's like, we have to end this.
2: Hi, caller.
1: Hi.
0: What's up?
1: I have some kind of a bigger scale problem. I'd like to just get some input.
0: That's great. We have nothing but time.
1: Well, I guess I'm just like facing getting older.
0: Yeah.
1: And it's not something I'm like psychically schooled in. And I was wondering, how do y'all deal with this? Like fatalistic kind of morosity.
0: Whoa. Okay. You lost me with the last two words, but everything else I understand.
1: I don't know if they were words.
0: Fatalistic. What was the
2: last word?
1: Morosity?
2: Morose. The state of being morose.
0: Okay.
2: Got it.
0: Like velocity, but morose.
2: Or porosity.
1: Right. Morosity, velocity. Actually, maybe I should say fatalistic velocity.
0: Fatalistic velocity.
2: That's
0: yeah.
2: cool.
1: Yeah,
2: we're all just barreling. Fatalism. We're all just barreling towards the end.
0: We are. I don't know. I think that I kind of go back and forth between a couple things. Like, I think my baseline is that I'm gonna live to be 100, and that's just like. I just literally.
1: You're resigned to that?
2: Really?
0: Yeah, no, like.
2: Your family lives hell long?
0: This is just something that. This is like a deal I made with myself in my 20s, where I was basically like, I'm gonna live to be 100 years old. Like, that is just the truth. Like, so I just need to think about my life in that way.
2: Wow.
0: And
1: that's very adult of you.
0: Yeah. And it also helps me to split up my life into rounds. Like, I'm in round two right now. And
2: it's going
0: a lot better than round one. But like,
1: right. Ding, ding, ding.
0: Yeah, exactly. I'm winning. So on one hand, I'm like, that it's so cool. I love aging. I love time. I get to like, I don't know, you don't know what happens, and, like, you get to see, and it's, like, kind of horrible, all the things you see, but, like, I don't know. I've just kind of internalized that in a way that is helpful to me, and that makes me have peace. But on the other hand, then there are days when I just spin out, and I'm, like,
2: yeah.
0: I look old, my body is, like, doing weirder stuff, like,
2: yeah.
0: I think especially as, like, whatever, I mean, just women, it's, like,
2: yeah.
0: What is my worth if I'm like not?
1: What is my social value?
0: What is my social value if I'm not, you know, whatever? Like, this idea of beauty and this idea of youth are so intertwined, and like, you know, and then I just have to sit down and be like, there are so many beautiful women that are older, and there's so many like women that are just like amazing and interesting,
2: yeah.
0: and like that is value, you know?
2: Yeah,
0: like,
2: your value is inherent. It's there's a lot of messaging about that, but it isn't.
0: But it's just not.
2: It's not true.
0: It's not true. But it. But yeah, I don't really know how to like make that feeling stop. I just kind of. I just have to cope with it and sit down
2: yeah.
0: and talk myself down. But I still experience that
2: yeah.
0: that feeling and that insecurity. I don't know how to. I don't know how to make
2: I feel
0: that
2: like mine,
0: not happen.
2: Mine is like. Sometimes I think of it as like sort of an Animorphs situation where like.
0: Whoa,
2: like yeah. So like the first and the last part of the Animorphs things are like awesome.
0: Yeah.
2: It's like a little boy and an alligator.
0: Yeah.
2: Those both are things that are like good and
0: they're
2: recognizable
0: cool.
2: and cool.
0: Yeah.
2: And then but the in between is like seriously fucking weird. And like it's you
0: yeah.
2: like you think about puberty also, and it's like going from child to adult is incredibly awkward.
0: Yes.
2: And so I have this when I like find the gray hairs and whatever.
0: Mm-hmm.
2: I'm like, I'm gonna be a hot old lady.
0: Yeah.
2: I know it. There's just gonna be some growing pains.
0: Totally.
2: In between young and old.
0: Totally.
2: And yeah, I don't know. I think that like I really, really like being around old people, and like I think it can help to just be around old people that are like so incredibly self-assured because they have had so much time with themselves. And I think that kind of just, unless you make big fucked up decisions, like, I think it just kind of get better with yourself, you know?
0: Yeah. I
2: if you're doing some amount of work.
0: Right.
2: And some amount of, like, reflection.
0: Yes. I agree with that. But I also think that it's, there's so many old people that, like, don't do that.
2: Yes.
0: Like, I think also, but that I like, where it's, like, actually, like...
2: Stuck in your ways vibes?
0: We're just, like, we're all just fucking people.
2: Yeah,
0: like,
2: yeah,
0: old
2: yeah.
0: people just didn't die. Like,
2: yeah,
0: that's
2: yeah,
0: it.
2: Yeah,
0: they're
2: yeah,
0: not,
2: yeah.
0: you know, it's, like, and you hopefully you grow and you become, like, wiser and you integrate your experiences. But,
2: yeah.
0: like, all it really is just not dying.
2: Totally.
0: And, like, I think that that's, it's just like, I don't know, like some fucking, someone's like fucking 60 and they're like, actually, fuck it, I'm going to make some other choice. You know, like, like we all are people that are just going to shift at different points and like,
2: totally.
0: Just, I don't know, that's a fun one for me.
2: Yeah.
0: Do you, caller, is your, you're just having like how are you experiencing aging? Like what is it that's getting you?
1: I mean, many aspects about it. I think like, I was just reading this Ursula Le Guin quote on, a friend's fridge that was about like the veils, like kind of loosening and like stretching thinner and like the membrane, like growing like so, transparent that you can just like see life from like, you can see through everything and you just like your sense of perspective becomes more like you're cruising in an airplane looking down at everything because the compartments are all translucent in this way. But that like your, you know, able-bodiedness and all your like prowess fails you, but you just get this like kind of concomitant or this like replacement bonus of being able to like move and like through interdimensionally a little bit,
0: yeah,
1: like a cat,
0: yeah,
1: and that's nice. To that calms me a little bit, but
0: yeah.
1: I think most of my like panic anxiety is coming from just like my body is my economy place of just being like, oh, how am I going to make money and keep up with the churn of capital, with my like, you know, like wrinkly, saggy parts, I think the narrowness of my perspective is coming from inside the narrowness of the world we live in. I think.
0: Right, because
1: if I could just adopt this Kanti Ursula perspective, maybe I can like kind of I can find a way to just like gape the membrane.
0: I think focusing on the things that we're gaining is really important instead of focusing on all the things that like we perceive as losing. You know,
1: yeah,
0: like you're gaining that perspective and you're gaining those experiences and you're like gaining deeper connections with people and with the world and with places, you know, like as we're like moving through time, and that gives us like strength and power. And then we just kind of have to hope that like we figure out how to like navigate that as our bodies like change, you know, and try not to accept like the limitations that we're supposed to accept. Cause it's like, maybe, yeah, your body is like, whatever, not young or it looks X, Y, Z, but like that's someone's bag, you know? Like,
2: yeah,
0: I don't know. I just think that there's just such a wide lens we can take on. And the fear is still there, and the reality of our bodies breaking down is still there, but we have to, like, we just have to try and take and work with everything we can.
1: Yeah, it's a maximalist.
0: Yeah.
1: Doula. Maximalism doula.
0: Yeah, maximalism time doula.
2: Whoa, I'm loving this. Yeah, just become a maximalism time doula. No problem.
0: Yeah. Birth all the time you need, babe.
1: That's the most powerful form of magic, as we all know.
2: Time magic?
1: Chronomancy.
0: Ooh.
2: Oh,
1: yeah.
0: Whoa, okay. All right.
1: I mean.
2: Well, do you feel like we helped you?
1: Yeah, thanks for talking this way with me, yeah. Agony Aunt. Yeah. You're my favorite. Aw,
0: thanks you're for
2: you're beautiful.
0: Calling.
2: You're going to continue to... Old people are hot, just say it.
0: Old people are hot.
1: Yeah. I'll just keep upcharging for
0: exactly
1: the gray hairs.
0: Exactly.
2: Yeah, yes. I like that.
0: Yeah, everyone with their mommy issues, you're going to do fine.
1: Right. That's a whole niche that I can.
0: Yeah, exactly.
1: Listeners, if anyone there is looking for a MILF, you can follow the sound of my voice.
0: yeah, just hear it echoing through the street. Or if you're really serious, you can reach out to us and we'll talk. Okay. Anything else, caller?
1: No, thank you. I'm happy to be along for the ride.
0: Hey, happy you're here. All right, we love you. We'll talk to you soon.
1: Love you.
0: Oh, we love you. Get other people to call in. Okay, bye.
1: Bye.
0: Nice.
2: Wow. Changing lives.
0: Changing lives. Changing our own lives, even?
2: No.
0: No?
2: Yeah.
0: I feel changed.
2: Do you feel uplifted?
0: I feel a little uplifted.
2: From the morning to the afternoon?
0: Oh. Yeah.
2: It's still morning.
0: Oh yeah. 6 more minutes of morning. Wow.
2: 6. Oh, sorry. I just kicked
0: my dog.
2: Did you kick your dog? It was in slow-mo.
0: Oh, my God.
2: She's fine.
0: Suzzy, are you okay?
2: She's fine.
0: She's fine.
2: She's
0: fine. She's fine. Let's see. I'm going to go over here. I'm going to refresh this.
2: We're agony ants. Let's look at the chat. Right in the chat, you guys.
0: Yeah. Whoa. Yeah, no one's in the chat. I mean, I can refresh this, but I don't think anyone's in the chat.
2: Everyone's sleepy. We have been considering adjusting our time slot.
0: Oh, yeah.
2: This is some housekeeping. The dog's being weird.
0: Did she eat something?
2: Probably some crummies.
0: We should.
2: Would like some feedback.
0: Well.
2: Or do you want to just do it?
0: Well, no. I talked to some people, and I do think people want us to change the time slot.
2: All right.
0: I do think like a Wednesday.
2: Evening.
0: Wednesday evening.
2: Makes sense.
0: If we can swing it with the schedule.
2: Yeah. We could do even like. I mean, I don't know how sleepy you are.
0: What?
2: Maybe like an 8 p.m. That's too crazy. 7 p.m.?
0: I feel like 7 p.m.
2: I could do 7 p.m.
0: Okay.
2: Let's look into it.
0: Okay, we'll try and switch it to like a Wednesday at 7 p.m. when everyone is experiencing incredible amounts of agony.
2: Yeah, no one's really in agony on Saturday morning.
0: This is everyone's doing good. They're having fun.
2: They're enjoying the sunshine.
0: Sleeping in. They're opening their little eyes. They're going, oh.
2: And we're just alone here waiting to help the world and heal the world.
0: I know. It's so difficult to, like, just be helping.
2: We're just holding a lot. We're holding a lot.
0: The whole world on our shoulders, basically.
2: And the world doesn't even want us to.
0: No, it's like, I could be hanging out with my cat right now, but I chose to be here instead. That's an incredible burden.
2: Sacrifice.
0: It's an incredible sacrifice.
2: You
0: just brought your dog.
2: I just brought my dog.
0: I should start bringing my cat.
2: We could go one. We could switch off.
0: That'd be so cute.
2: Yeah, do you ever leash her and take her out?
0: I used to do it more.
2: Do you have a little backpack with the bubble?
0: I haven't gotten one of those yet. I want to get her a mesh backpack.
2: A mesh?
0: Yeah, I think the mesh is better than the plastic I saw online.
2: Because they can breathe.
0: Yeah, the plastic I think is pretty bad.
2: Yeah.
0: Yeah. Sure.
2: But the plastic looks so... That's the one I would
0: It
2: choose.
0: Looks cool. It looks cool.
2: You're listening to Agony Ants. Give us a ringing dingy dingy dingy dingy dingy dingy. Our phone number is 925-471-6086. Do you want to have a little intermish?
0: We do, but I don't think this is the song.
2: Okay. Pick a new... surprise me. Oh, I'll turn around.
0: Wait, no. I can't do that right now.
2: Why?
0: My brain is...
2: Oh, my God.
0: Brain is too slow.
2: Yeah, we got kind of sluggish.
0: Yeah.
2: What do we do? Can I tell the listeners about your concoction?
0: Oh, yeah. Yeah, you should do that while I try and think of something.
2: A what is it? Pepino limon? Is that what it's called? Oh, now they're just calling it lime cucumber. It used to be pepino limon.
0: Yeah.
2: Okay. Spetty bought a lime cucumber Gatorade Zero and drank half and then poured her Red Bull into it. How is it?
0: It's really good.
2: And she's hydrating. She's getting her electrolytes. She's getting her crazy caffeine. We're really burning time here.
0: I don't even
2: know. It's good. Let's take a little intermission. We need to do some jumping jacks.
0: I'm just trying to find a cool remix of this song.
2: Do Deep Jack and Mr. New.
0: Yeah. All right, we'll be right back. We're taking a little break.
2: We love you.
0: We love you.

0: refresh.
1: We had to take a break.
0: We had to juve.
1: Yeah.
0: Which is short for rejuvenate.
1: Okay.
0: I'm
1: just going to move past that one.
0: I like that.
1: Yeah.
0: I just need to juve. That's going to be a big deal. People are going to start saying that.
1: It's going to catch on like crazy.
0: I'm often trendsetting.
1: You are.
0: Thank you.
1: It's so true.
0: Thank you. I'm trying to think of examples. I think I was in the nerdy gorpcore sort of dorky space.
1: Well, yeah, your whole life.
0: And now I fucking can't be.
1: Now it's cool.
0: Now I have to pivot.
1: Yeah.
0: That's my issue.
1: What do I need advice on? Let's do that.
0: Okay.
1: What's wrong with me?
0: I don't think anything is wrong with you. I think you're created in God's image.
1: Okay, thank you.
0: Whatever the fuck that means.
1: Right. Little God, little weirdo.
0: I honestly think that you need to stay in touch with your godliness. Hey. Susie, did she?
2: I think it just fell.
0: Oh, okay.
1: I need to stay in touch with my, I'm
0: losing
1: sight of God.
0: I've been really wanting to read the Bible.
1: Okay.
0: Maybe you should do that with me. Old Testament only.
1: I don't want to read the Bible.
0: Why? You don't think what you need is in there?
1: I don't. Maybe I'm afraid that it is.
0: Oh
1: no.
0: My God.
1: I don't know. I just think that I have a big reluctance towards the Bible.
0: I mean, my thinking is like, you are so interested in history.
1: True.
0: And like, the Bible just is important.
1: It is.
0: It's an important book.
1: Yes.
0: And that's why I'm feeling interested in it.
1: As a historical document.
0: Yeah. And just like I'm kind of wanting the feeling of like, that is so true. Because
1: yeah.
0: A lot of stuff in there is, that is so true.
1: Right.
0: And then there's some random shit where it's like, whoa, I don't think that's true.
1: I think all the times that I, in my life, because I have tried to like,
0: sit down and
1: read the Bible.
0: Yeah, yeah.
1: And it's just like, honestly, I find the language so.
0: Yeah.
1: It's not even that I can't like understand, like I can. It's just so like tedious in this way.
0: There's versions now.
1: But that feels like negating the point.
0: The history.
1: Of, exactly.
0: Yeah. You could read like, I'm sure there's like Christian versions, but like there's like supportive texts.
1: Yeah.
0: Where it's like, the people who are doing this for their lives are being like, here's what I think this means.
1: That I think is interesting. Or to be like, this is a draft that was edited in this year.
0: Yeah.
1: Or like,
0: this
1: was originally like apparently written in this year. Like, I think that stuff I find interesting.
0: Yeah.
1: But I feel like that's maybe not what you're getting out of, you know, like the like morality tales being useful.
0: Well, and I think there's something fun about being like, what the fuck does that mean?
1: Sure.
0: You know, that's what I like about the
1: so you're saying
0: not
1: we need,
0: accessible language.
1: We need to sit down together.
0: Yeah.
1: And have like a Bible book club.
0: Yeah.
1: That's your advice to me.
0: No, I think, okay. I mean, yeah.
1: Okay. It's not, I'll accept that.
0: I think,
1: okay. That.
0: But if I'm actually taking the prompt of what advice I think you need.
1: Yes.
0: I think you're, it seems to me that today you're on a heavenly path.
1: Yeah.
0: I think, okay, can I be so for real?
1: Yeah.
0: I think that you're more likely to right now think of bad days as like indicative of a bigger overarching thing and think of good days as like a one-off.
1: Sure. Yeah.
0: And it feels, and I do this all the time, but it's like the good days could just as easily be indicative of an
1: path.
0: Overarching path, you know?
1: Yeah.
0: And I don't know, I have no answers for how you harness that, but it's.
1: Yeah.
0: They're called ANTs, automatic negative thoughts or something.
1: Sure.
0: So, and there's. It's a cognitive distortion,
1: yes.
0: Discounting the positive.
1: Yes.
0: So, I mean, it's the dolphins thing, I guess.
1: Yeah, the dolphins are cool.
0: It's saying that's so it's leaning into the beauty of the dolphins and not like the shittiness of,
1: yeah,
0: whatever is the opposite of the dolphins for you.
1: Yeah,
0: super hard to do.
1: Yeah, it's like I don't disagree with that. Like, yes,
0: yeah,
1: you know,
0: it was not as actionable as one might hope.
1: Yeah, or it's like maybe in my brain, like I am just having that, you know, my reaction is just,
0: it just is there.
1: Or it's just hard if, like, I mean, and I guess that's part of it. I need to change my mindset around.
0: Or a question. You don't need to change, like.
1: But if I'm like, I kind of hate 42 hours of my week.
0: That's intense. That's a hard thing to get past.
1: You know, it just feels like, okay, so that's what I mean, change my mindset, right?
0: Yeah,
1: of like, okay, so I have to, like, find something in those 42 hours or my attitude around that's uh-huh. like it does feel like a changing mindset
0: yeah.
1: thing, just because it's like it does feel like I have, like, that is most of my time, and then
0: yeah.
1: like the positive days do feel like anomalies,
0: yeah,
1: just because
0: of numbers,
1: right?
0: Yeah
1: you know, but
0: well,
1: but
0: there's
1: I,
0: the decompression yeah it's
1: yeah.
0: not just you can pivot so easily, but also, I mean, my advice with my vague, distant memories of what it feels like to be working is, like, now's the time. It's the longest days of the year.
1: Yeah.
0: You gotta make your evenings feel like a different day.
1: I know.
0: So hard. Especially hard when you're running home to feed an animal.
1: It's like I do. Like, that's
0: yeah.
1: the thing.
0: Yeah.
1: It's like, but it is like, the reality is that, like, I can't do stuff every day after work.
0: Yeah.
1: Because then I have no time that feels like it's, like, to myself. Like,
0: yeah.
1: even if I'm doing something positive and I'm seeing friends, like,
0: yeah.
1: if I do that 4 days after work,
0: yeah.
1: I'm, like,
0: burnt.
1: I'm burnt. And I just, yeah. I, like, actually do just need time to, like, you know,
0: relax.
1: Yeah.
0: Be steady.
1: Right.
0: Yeah.
1: But, yeah.
0: I don't know. But maybe it's more like taking yourself on a date.
1: Sure.
0: You know, like having having something that feels not just like, I don't know. Maybe,
1: yeah.
0: Maybe something with, I don't know. Like, the happiest I ever was, I feel like, was like the times where I would, like, after work, go to, like, take a swim alone.
1: Yeah.
0: You know, where it's, like, not, it doesn't feel like going home and just, like, laying in bed and being, like, ugh.
1: Yeah.
0: But it's restorative and not social either.
1: Yeah, totally.
0: Yeah. That's the advice I have for you.
1: Okay.
0: It's not very good, huh?
1: No, I mean, it's not
0: just
1: that
0: not
1: it's
0: novel,
1: not good.
0: It's not
1: just,
0: novel.
1: It's just, like, I feel like I'm doing, I mean, other than whatever, changing my negative cognitions, which is whatever, like a real thing. Like, you know, I think it's just, there's just like material things where I'm like.
0: There's limitations.
1: Yeah. Like, I feel like I am doing those things.
0: Totally.
1: And like, I don't even feel like I'm like totally like, like, I feel
0: yeah.
1: like I'm doing better than I, but it's like, it's still just like.
0: Yeah.
1: You know, We live in the belly of this horrible machine, and the machine is bleeding to death, you know?
0: Yeah.
1: You know what I mean?
0: Yeah.
1: Yeah.
0: Well, shoot.
1: Yeah.
0: Okay, what advice do you think I need?
1: I think you need to lean into your lifestyle.
0: My unemployed lifestyle?
1: Yeah.
0: You think I'm at odds with it too much?
1: A little bit. Or I think just, like, of finding. Because I think that you're, like, you are making it work,
0: yeah.
1: right? Like,
0: yeah.
1: you're meeting your needs.
0: Yeah.
1: And, like, I feel like you just need to, like, keep doing that and to, like, take on a few more gigs.
0: Yeah.
1: And stuff around those gigs that's,
0: yeah.
1: like, adjacent to it. Because, like, you're kind of just making it work. And
0: yeah.
1: that's cool.
0: Okay. Nice.
1: And I think that that's, like, a huge, like, blessing to be able to have and to do.
0: Yeah. I think I'm just, mama wants some structure. But I could make it for myself. It just feels hard.
1: It's really hard. It's
0: yeah.
1: really difficult. Yeah.
0: Well, that's good advice.
1: Yeah.
0: Yeah. Give us a call. We have 15 minutes left. We want to hear your beautiful voice.
1: I feel like, do I have to log back on to Instagram to like plug the show more?
0: We need to do that. We know we need to do that. We're both bad at it.
1: I just really hate having it on my phone.
0: Don't. I'll
1: but,
0: do more.
1: But I can't post stories from the computer.
0: Then send me stuff and I'll post
1: stories. Okay. Because just we have, like, that's the thing. It's just like, it has to be plugged every day leading up to it, multiple times a day.
0: Yeah, we'll do it.
1: For people to, like, get it in their little brains. And there was a
0: your
1: thing
0: brains
1: last,
0: are big.
1: Your brains are huge.
0: Your brains, you have macroencephaly.
1: Whoa, what?
0: It's when you.
1: When your brain's too big?
0: Yeah.
1: And it pushes on your skull?
0: Yeah. I think that's what that's called. Or hyperencephaly?
1: I don't know. I kind of want to call it.
0: Okay, call it. We love you. We're Agony Ants. We'll be back next month. Shout out to all of our haters and our followers and our listeners and our lovers.
1: We love our haters and our lovers. But we need a good song to go out on. This is the thing. We can't.
0: Is there
1: just
0: a song that's like spiritually about like quitting? Or leaving early? Like walk out that door. Oh, yeah, okay, easy.
1: I think it's this
0: that's
1: one.
0: Gotta be that.
1: Yeah. Sorry everyone, I'm a little sleepy and
0: we love you.
1: We love you. We'll see you next month.
0: Smoochie smoochie.
1: Yeah, if you're
0: smoochie,
1: upset smoochie that this is happening, you
0: no
1: should have called in.
0: No.
1: You should have called in.
0: If you're upset, that's okay. We're adults, we can be upset. That's what my therapist told me.
1: And a good way to deal with that is by calling in.

Good afternoon, good people of the world. Today on AJB Live, we got Astro Puff in the studio covering his nephew, Astro Puff. And today we're going to be playing some dub, drum and bass, jungle, and all that good stuff. Today I'm going to start you with a Rick Rubin quote by the Binding Mindset in his chapter, Creative Mind. Quote for the day is, in the abundant mindset, the river never runs dry. Ideas are always coming through, and an artist is free to release them with the faith that more will arrive. So release anything withheld and hope you guys had a good weekend. Enjoy positive vibration.

long time from now. In the far distant future past, when the last became first, and the first became last. In a time when water became scarce, and currency ceased to maintain its value, humankind disbanded its fragile city-states. Out of the chaos which followed, corporate overlords emerged supreme, enslaving the masses for water rations in corporate-sponsored work camps. All forms of nonviolent recreation were quickly legalized. All workers were forced to undergo psychic realignment. Ganja smoking and the creation of subversive music

Despite overwhelming pressure, a few individuals managed to escape their corporate sponsored areas and avoid the authorities long enough to reverse the psychic realignment. These individuals bonded together in the North Country, in the ruins of what had once been Brooklyn, New York, in their post-apocalyptic no man's land. They created a new society, and relying on the principles of metaphysical and herbal science, they erected a sound system, which they raised up out of the dust and the dirt. So now it is said that sometimes, as the sun begins to set and the night begins to grow dark, you may hear the sounds of the drum and the bass carry out over the earwaves, calling out steadily for freedom. When one listens to these sounds, not only ears, but truly listens, they will stand up and walk out from the camp, never to return.

0: scheme. 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Maybe I'ma be him tonight. Tonight, and let the beef cook. I'ma stew that shank. The fat lady is singing. Ask me who I think. The power I possess is alchemistry. And it's something lovers and haters gonna remember. Remember me.
1: The time runs out, then brother, you will get turned out. And if the clock

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And have a good week. Tuning out from AJB Live. We ain't live no more. We're gonna have to wait till the mouse boosts back up. Oh, here we go. My bad. Peace, y'all. Have a good weekend. 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

I'm on the

Morning, gentlemen. Is there a problem? Morning, gentlemen. Is there a problem? Morning, gentlemen. Is there a problem? Morning, gentlemen. Is there a problem? Morning, gentlemen. Is there a problem? Morning, gentlemen. Is there a problem? Morning, gentlemen. Is there a problem? Morning, gentlemen. Is there a problem?

I myself, Selassie, I continually, no matter what the weak heart say. And I know that I and I is like a tree and planted by river and water. And not even the dog that piss against the wall of Babylon shall escape this judgment. For I and I know that I and I know that all of you shall witness the day that Babylon shall fall.

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0: It's 9 o'clock.

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Thank you for listening. This is your Dance Decay show with me, Rodchenko. 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

Welcome back. Thank you for listening. I have been your DJ Rodchenko, live and direct from Oakland, California. This is the Dance Decay Show. Hit me up on the Instagrams at DJ Rodchenko. 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Next month, you're going to have a little surprise and delight.

0: Hi, Lower Grand Radio friends. It's Alice Stribling. I am here with my crush list. I'm actually recording this a little bit early because I'm going to be in Chicago during my normal show on the 12th. And yeah, I'll be dancing to a lot of house music. Going to go see Derek Carter at Smart Bar and do all the things and just like chill out in the Chicago heat. I really hope everyone is having a grand time. And let's get started with a new Madonna.
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Hi, I'm Alice Stribling. You're listening to Crush List on Lower Grand Radio. These are all my crushes. I was just talking to somebody about possibly getting a tattoo with Electro on it because that is a deep love. But I wanted to pause for a minute and mention I've got a couple parties this month. On the 23rd of July at Underground SF, I have a party called Fix Gloss, which is loosely femme electro, and we're very inspired by Curse's Next Wave Acid Punks. This month we have Infinite Jess, very excited to have her, and Freaky Emo, which is going to be so fun. And then the following day, I'm starting a residency at El Rio in the front room, in the back patio from 5 to 9, and it's called Excavation. It's ESC Excavation, so it's a little bit digging in the dirt, digging your own lore, digging into El Rio's lore, and also escaping into the Golden Aura patio with cute kitties and flirty babes. So that's going to be a lot of fun, and I hope you'll join. I have a lot of things I want to do with Excavation. I want to bring in guests, especially out-of-town guests, and feature some of the history of El Rio as a legendary gay club in the city. So thanks, everybody, for listening. I've got my first Excavation is going to be a little bit 2003 to 2008. I was living in the Lower Haight, loving the San Francisco art scene. It was a great time for music. I used to go out to Delirium, to Built for Speed. Everything was going on. Yeah, yeah, yes. LCD Sound System. It's a lot of fun. Very, like, indie sleazy. So we'll play a little bit of that. Hope you enjoy it.

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Again, I'm Alice Stribling, and these are my crushes. You are my crushes. This is Crush List. Thanks for listening, and I'll be here again next month on the second Sunday.

angelic and tender and lacy. Bunny is a total that she crazy. On sand booty go Macy's. Midtown or downtown he chasing. 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

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Hit me, nuclear wind at my back. 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Throw my clap, clap, can't trust them, never do.

Good afternoon, good people of the world. Today on AJB Live, we got Astro Poff in the studio covering his nephew, Astro Poff. And today we're going to be playing some dub, drum and bass, jungle, and all that good stuff. Today I'm going to start you with a Rick Rubin quote by the Binding Mindset in his chapter, Creative Mind. Quote for the day is, in the abundant mindset, the river never runs dry. Ideas are always coming through, and an artist is free to release them with the

time from now. In the far distant future past, when the last became first, and the first became last. In a time when water became scarce, and currency ceased to maintain its value, humankind disbanded its fragile city-states. Out of the chaos which followed, corporate overlords emerged supreme, enslaving the masses for water rations in corporate-sponsored work camps. All forms of nonviolent recreation were quickly legalized. All workers were forced to undergo psychic realignment. Ganja smoking and the creation of subversive music

Despite overwhelming pressure, a few individuals managed to escape their corporate sponsored areas and avoid the authorities long enough to reverse the psychic realignment. These individuals bonded together in the North Country, in the ruins of what had once been Brooklyn, New York, in their post-apocalyptic no man's land. They created a new society, and relying on the principles of metaphysical and herbal science, they erected a sound system, which they raised up out of the dust and the dirt. So now it is said that sometimes, as the sun begins to set and the night begins to grow dark, you may hear the sounds of the drum and the bass carry out over the earwaves, calling out steadily for freedom. That when one listens to these songs, not only ears, but truly listens, they will stand up and walk out from the camp, never to return.

Jack. Well,

0: power I possess is alchemistry. 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
1: The time runs out, then brother, you will get turned out. 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

0: keeps ticking, then you will lose no doubt.
1: First thing I noticed was how well their shoes would shine. 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

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And have a good week. Tuning out from AJB Live. We ain't live no more. We're gonna have to wait till the mouse boosts back up. Oh, here we go. My bad. Peace, y'all. Have a good weekend. Astro Puff out.

0: Hi, Lower Grand Radio friends. It's Alice Stribling. I am here with my crush list. I'm actually recording this a little bit early because I'm going to be in Chicago during my normal show on the 12th. And yeah, I'll be dancing to a lot of house music. Going to go see Derek Carter at Smart Bar and do all the things and just like chill out in the Chicago heat. I really hope everyone is having a grand time. And let's get started with a new Madonna.
1: There's only one thing I like more than sharing what I know with other people. And that's learning.

Hi, I'm Alice Stribling. You're listening to Crush List on Lower Grand Radio. These are all my crushes. I was just talking to somebody about possibly getting a tattoo with Electro on it because that is a deep love. But I wanted to pause for a minute and mention I've got a couple parties this month. On the 23rd of July at Underground SF, I have a party called Fix Gloss, which is loosely femme electro, and we're very inspired by Curse's Next Wave Acid Punks. This month we have Infinite Jess, very excited to have her, and Freaky Emo, which is going to be so fun. And then the following day, I'm starting a residency at El Rio in the front room, in the back patio from 5 to 9, and it's called Excavation. It's ESC Excavation, so it's a little bit digging in the dirt, digging your own lore, digging into El Rio's lore, and also escaping into the Golden Aura patio with cute kitties and flirty babes. So that's going to be a lot of fun, and I hope you'll join. I have a lot of things I want to do with Excavation. I want to bring in guests, especially out-of-town guests, and feature some of the history of El Rio as a legendary gay club in the city. So thanks, everybody, for listening. I've got my first Excavation is going to be a little bit 2003 to 2008. I was living in the Lower Haight, loving the San Francisco art scene. It's a great time for music. I used to go out to Delirium, to Built for Speed. Everything was going on. Yeah, LCD Sound System. That's a lot of fun. Very, like, indie sleazy. So we'll play a little bit of that. Hope you enjoy it.

They don't like you like I love you.

Thanks, Lower Grand friends, for listening today. Again, I'm Alice Stribling, and these are my crushes. You are my crushes. This is Crush List. Thanks for listening, and I'll be here again next month on the second Sunday.

0: I didn't see there.
1: Oh, hi.
0: Oh, hey.
1: Oh. Well, it turns out we're on the air.
0: So who's this beautiful song by?
1: Well, I do want to say, Sarah, you picked this song. It is by Gavin DeGraw. Never knew that. Did he have other hits? Or is
0: it just sounds like it just sounds like a name that would be.
1: That's who wrote that or performed it.
0: Like apparently
1: Gavin. No, like
0: DeGraw.
1: That is like
0: of course, spiritually.
1: Gavin DeGraw did that.
0: I'm trying to understand the plot of this YouTube of this.
1: We're watching the video. I think it's just that they're at a house show
0: and the girls are being judgmental.
1: Oh, I guess I wasn't. I just saw they were at a house show and I kind of tuned everything else out.
0: See, there's a lot of like interstitial shots of like mean, like bitchy girls putting on lip gloss.
1: Oh.
0: Or something.
1: Huh.
0: I don't know.
1: Maybe they're trying to be anything other than what they're trying, to be lately.
0: They're trying to make him feel like he doesn't need to just be anything. He does need to be something other than what he's been trying to be.
1: Because
0: lately.
1: He's comparing himself to her and he's going, look at them being something other than what they're trying to have.
0: It's a proto incel. It's a proto incel anthem.
1: This is an incel anthem. But like also, but incels feel like they do need to be doing anything other than what they've tried
0: from
1: to be.
0: From our
1: lately.
0: Perspective.
1: No, but well, okay, I guess not all incels are
0: looks maxing. Yes. So well, this is an anthem.
1: This is
0: for
1: this is an anti looks maxing incel anthem.
0: I have goosebumps all over my body.
1: Fuck,
0: figured it
1: check.
0: Out.
1: I
0: have a question for you.
1: Yeah.
0: What are your thoughts on and knowledge of the female incel?
1: The femcel?
0: Oh, that's what it's called?
1: Yeah, so already
0: I'm behind. I'm asking.
1: Logging you, if you will.
0: I do know that. Yeah, I kind of just want to know more. What's up with them?
1: I mean, I don't know if I know like that. I mean, other than, you know, my dipping my toes. I think it's the same deal. Just they're girls.
0: But is there the same level of hatred?
1: Maybe more. Because I think that on some level, the femcel like kind of knows that like in some way she can like technically get laid.
0: Uh-huh.
1: But like
0: not how she wants to.
1: Yeah, I think that

0: that is also an element of it, which maybe makes it a more complicated. But all the fem cells that are popping into my head are like messed up people that have like seriously like are like the, you know, I don't know if they're like mass shooters technically, but like that
1: yeah,
0: level.
1: Yeah.
0: So
1: yeah.
0: Like, I don't know what the casual
1: fem cell
0: is doing.
1: Okay, your mind is going to the extreme
0: case.
1: I mean, I think with incels, the mind goes to the extreme.
0: Right. I mean, it's an extreme lifestyle.
1: Yeah, yeah.
0: Yeah, or at least headspace.
1: For sure.
0: Yeah.
1: Anyway, just on the mind.
0: Oh, so you're listening to Agni Ants.
1: Welcome. This show is actually, believe it or not, if you're just tuning in for the first time and listen to the last 5 minutes, we are an advice show. And we're here just killing time until you ask us for some advice. So here are your options. You can call us. You can text us. You can write in to us. That phone number to call and text is 925-471-6086. And again, 925-471-6086. Don't be shy.
0: Don't be shy.
1: Or do, but call.
0: Yeah, you can call and be shy.
1: You can also, on our Instagram, reach our Google form where you can write in if you're feeling totally scared to have our powerful phone number in your phone at all.
0: It'll be anonymous, so we won't know.
1: And we just are wanting to give such great advice today.
0: Yeah. I just drank that Gatorade really fast.
1: You didn't.
0: For me,
1: half.
0: If I drank half of it, like, kind of fast.
1: You have to pee already?
0: I don't have to pee, but I just, it's kind of settling. I feel,
1: Really?
0: It feels like it's sitting in my throat. It's not, but that's the, energetically.
1: Did you
0: it
1: accidentally
0: is.
1: Get a thick Gatorade?
0: It's really old. they get thicked up. No, I don't think so.
1: And I'm drinking a coffee.
0: Wow. Yeah, I don't know. What should we...
1: Well, do you want to hear... I could talk about my bike trip. I ate the best cinnamon roll ever!
0: Okay, good. Good.
1: And... I really... So, I was on a long bike trip. Yeah. And... We hadn't seen other bikes in, like, truly days, and then we got into Marin.
0: Oh.
1: And we started seeing the like weekend warrior, like super like $1,500 bike road cyclists, and
0: yeah,
1: it was fucking crazy. We were waving, we were saying hi, nothing back.
0: They didn't wave
1: back.
0: They
1: would like, they were looking at it very clearly. No one was wearing sunglasses. They were looking at us, seeing us wave, and giving us nothing.
0: It's not surprising.
1: And at some point I was like getting really pissed off. I was like, what the fuck?
0: Right.
1: And then I was like, because I was like, we're all in this together. And I was like, oh, it's about class.
0: You look dirty.
1: Yeah.
0: You've been biking for a week. Like,
1: yeah.
0: You look disgusting.
1: Yeah.
0: You have bags.
1: But you can't.
0: What
1: a
0: are
1: wave?
0: You even sleeping
1: what
0: outside?
1: A what does a wave take?
0: Why
1: you know?
0: Would? Yeah, but why would they?
1: I know. It just made me really sad.
0: It's sad. It's pathetic.
1: Yeah.
0: It's completely pathetic.
1: It was a big bummer. But other than that, I ate a really good cinnamon roll.
0: Nice.
1: And that's my take. And I only cried once.
0: Wow.
1: Yeah.
0: Ooh.
1: I cried twice. But they were
0: why?
1: Very... Because I got really scared. Do you know about coal rolling? Have you ever heard this term?
0: Coal rolling.
1: I just learned this.
0: No.
1: You can like mod your exhaust pipe of your truck to like be extra dirty when you like slam on the gas.
0: Oh, like when all the black stuff
1: yes.
0: comes out.
1: Yes.
0: Okay, then I know. Yes.
1: So people, it's like an expensive mod apparently, and people will like do it to bikes because they're like, get off my street.
0: Like, fuck you.
1: We got coal rolled a couple times. This one truck came back three times.
0: Whoa!
1: Just to coal roll us
0: each time.
1: Yeah. Crazy.
0: That's brutal.
1: Super gnarly. But no, the time I cried was there was just we were biking on this bit with no shoulder and a semi truck came super close and my nervous system just got like totally rattled.
0: It's scary. Yeah.
1: But most of the time I was like there was some comfort in like knowing that if I died it would probably be like pretty instant.
0: Yeah.
1: Yeah.
0: That's good.
1: Yeah.
0: That's good. But yes, you sometimes, I think maybe not most of the time, but I think if in situations where I have like really almost died,
1: yeah,
0: I think it's pretty normal afterwards to cry.
1: Yeah.
0: I think that's like a pretty normal,
1: yeah,
0: just physical reaction to being like, oh.
1: Yeah. So yeah, I'm a huge bike girl.
0: That's
1: and
0: great.
1: So are you, by the way.
0: I am, but I feel like I'm like not, like I'm biking probably like round trip like 10 miles every day.
1: Yeah, that's a lot.
0: I'm exhausted.
1: Well, like you're building the strength.
0: I know, but
1: you need to, honestly, the truth of it, which really sucks.
0: What? And I need to bike harder?
1: Actually, the opposite.
0: Good.
1: You need to bike slower. Because and I've learned this with running, I've learned this with biking. You can go so long, you can get so not tired if you actually just like take it slow.
0: I'm showing off too much.
1: No, I think it's just a normal impulse to be like go.
0: It's hard for me to help it. Like
1: no,
0: I just
1: no, totally.
0: Love biking fast.
1: I know, but if you're actually that exhausted,
0: I am.
1: Like you should just sit back. Bike slow.
0: Okay.
1: You'll feel so much. Just try it.
0: Okay.
1: It's one of those things where you'll try it, you'll be like, oh, and then you'll be able to turn the knob.
0: Yeah.
1: A little, you know?
0: I guess sometimes I do. Like half my ride, I'll be like, okay, I'm going in a lower gear.
1: Yeah.
0: And then I kind of reach this point where I feel like I'm like
1: rested,
0: or I'm like, my body wants to go fast. So I'm like, I'm spinning in the gear.
1: Yeah, yeah.
0: And then I'm like, okay,
1: I can
0: go faster now.
1: I think that's great. But
0: yeah.
1: You got to give your body those like
0: little I have to breaks. Actually legitimately start at a lower. Yeah, okay.
1: Yeah.
0: Okay.
1: Anyway, also like if I am imagining the route that you take to work correctly.
0: Which we're not going to talk about.
1: Yeah. But like it's low key just a little uphill the whole time.
0: Yeah.
1: But you're not seeing it, so you're like, why is it, you know? So
0: you
1: are, like, mashing.
0: I think that the way that I'm going is maybe slightly different than the one you're thinking of.
1: Okay.
0: And I feel like it's slightly uphill and slightly downhill both ways.
1: Sure.
0: You know?
1: Like, yeah.
0: But it is, like, a
1: variety.
0: Yeah, but it's really subtle.
1: Yeah.
0: And it's, like, changing every, like, five blocks.
1: Shoot.
0: 11/11, make a wish. Should we? Happy Pride Month.
1: Should I talk about what I'm proud of?
0: Yeah, please.
1: But then you won't.
0: I won't talk about what I'm proud of.
1: We're getting a phone call. And people don't want to hear what I'm proud of.
0: No, they realize it's Pride.
1: Hi caller.
2: Hi, Agony Ann.
0: Hi, what's
1: up?
0: What's going on?
2: Nothing. I'm seeking advice.
0: Great.
1: Yes, that's what we're here for.
0: Yeah, what can we help you with?
2: Okay. So I'm kind of looking for inspiration for a way to shake up my life a little bit.
1: Mm.
0: Okay.
2: If you know what I mean. I'm feeling stuck.
0: Okay.
2: And I'm like, if I've worked in the same job for like 4 years, been in the same apartment for 2 years, and I'm sort of like, I feel like I'm kind of like reaching for the low hanging fruit of like, oh, maybe I'll move or maybe I'll switch jobs.
0: Sure.
2: But I think the root of it is somewhere else.
0: Okay.
1: Totally.
0: So is it, I mean, do you like your apartment? You like your job enough?
2: No.
0: Okay. Okay. So, but let's call that low hanging fruit.
1: Yeah.
0: What is it like your relationships, your friendships, like what you're doing with your free time? Like how big a pivot do you want?
2: Well, I kind of feel like I've tried little pivots a lot. Like I've sort of tried different habit changing stuff or like seeing friends more or seeing friends less.
1: Yeah.
0: Yeah.
2: And like, I think I'm sort of still feeling the same high level, like, you know, little cloud, if you will.
1: Yeah.
2: And I'm sort of like, well, maybe I got to take a big swing because nothing's, I don't know.
0: Right.
2: Does that make sense?
1: Totally.
0: It does make sense. But I feel like jobs and living situations are, like, I know
1: there are classics. Classics are classic for a reason.
0: Right.
1: Yeah.
0: And it's
2: definitely,
0: and it's like,
2: yeah.
0: I don't know. It's like one of those things where, like, I think the classic, like, if you, just because you move or whatever, it's like you're still you, right? Like, you bring all your...
1: Yeah, wherever you go, there you are.
0: Your problems with you.
2: But that would be me in Paris.
0: See,
2: that I wouldn't move to Paris.
0: But that's where I'm kind of like, if you're feeling like a deep level of stagnation and like a consistent level of like what at like non-enjoyment in like maybe a lot of elements of your life, like I think you should just why not grab
1: the low-hanging fruit if it's right there.
0: Or just like,
1: also it's not low-hanging fruit because those are incredibly difficult things.
0: Those
1: to
0: are
1: do.
0: Actually huge things.
2: Well, I just feel like low-hanging fruit in the sense of like for your mind to go there, you know.
1: Yeah, sure.
2: But you know, I think what makes it so hard is like my apartment is like I don't like it, and I think it's like kind of cursed, but it is unfortunately an unbelievably good
1: deal.
2: And kind of same with my job, like
0: I
2: don't like it, but it pays well, and
0: well,
2: it's like a good job.
1: I mean, golden handcuffs are still handcuffs, babe.
0: That's true, but if it pays, I mean, can you do something like you subrent your apartment and you like whatever, fuck off for a while, you go on a trip, you do an extended, what about that? Is that too obvious, or should
1: have you considered the eat pray love option?
0: Right.
2: Yeah, I mean I've considered the eat pray love option. I think I'm focusing on the work, finding a new job, because I work from home, and
1: the apartment's cursed.
2: I can't explain it, but there's something evil happening in here.
1: Okay, I actually think you should sage it. I think you should sage it.
0: You should cleanse it.
1: You should.
2: The person who gave it to me told me that she had to move out because it made her too depressed, and I was like, oh, that's not good.
1: Do you have windows?
0: That's a bad sign. Yeah, do you have any
2: sunlight?
0: I have
2: windows, and they are currently shuttered.
0: Okay, maybe try it.
1: First step, unshutter.
0: Yeah, I do
1: let's go there.
0: Shifting your space, trying to make your living space more enjoyable, making it, like, if you're like, I'm not going to find a better deal, I don't want to spend a bunch more money on rent, then you got to completely shift the world in there.
1: And you can, buy a new couch might change your life. You never know. Wait, I also have kind of an awesome idea.
0: I have a totally out of pocket one too.
1: You want to go first?
0: Yeah.
2: OMG, you guys.
0: Have you thought about transitioning?
1: Okay.
2: Well, actually,
1: mine is sort of.
0: Okay, we can just.
1: Sorry. Go on. Yeah, have you thought about
2: that? That thought did pop into my head yesterday. I'm not kidding.
0: Cool. See? I mean, that just.
2: Yeah, sorry.
0: No.
2: It was more of a passing curiosity.
0: Yeah.
2: You know?
0: Maybe you should try experimenting.
1: Well, this is my advice is maybe sort of related. What I was going to say is you should maybe try to have like a brand new silhouette, or like buy a jacket that's like not the kind of jacket you would ever wear.
2: Whoa.
1: And you're trying being like, and it's like, whoa.
0: No, these are the same idea. Totally.
1: Right? Do you know what I'm saying?
2: You know what? On that point, like on the new clothes point, I like something I've noticed about myself, like, is that like classic, like my plants are dying. But the second thing is like, I haven't bought new clothes in like years, and I've been wearing the same fuck ass outfit.
1: Yeah.
2: Well, but I look good in, obviously, but it's stinky now because I'm biking everywhere.
0: Yeah.
2: But I'm like, I can't even get myself to open the eBay app.
1: Well, maybe
2: like,
1: go, maybe do some.
2: I think there is something in clothes. Sorry,
0: you can't get yourself to open the eBay app.
1: No. Just go. You don't like your apartment. Go into the world and shop.
0: Yeah, you should.
2: No.
0: I think okay.
1: Okay, go out in the world, get some inspiration.
2: I don't want to go to a vintage store in my little tiny town.
1: Yeah,
2: the vintage shopping is not.
1: Well, go a little further out and go to some real, go to like some bins or something. Or you can go to the place, get some inspiration, and take it home to eBay.
2: That's true. I've got things in my watch list on eBay, but I just, I don't know. I'm like, oh.
0: Have you?
2: I don't know. I feel less inspired about clothes lately.
0: Yeah.
2: I do think clothes is like a good, like you feel good with new clothes.
0: Yeah, I mean, I think that, sometimes you just do a little consumerism and it helps you. You get a little addicted to online shopping to kind of cope. I don't think that's a bad strategy. I think that will help. I do think that you should try and meet new people and do new things. Like, I don't know. I think you should try doing weirder stuff or more normal stuff.
1: Contact improv.
0: Depending on what you're doing.
2: I'm sort of on the way. I, like, have been meeting new people. I've definitely been making new friends, and I think I'm going to start surfing. I haven't done it yet.
0: Great.
1: Love it.
2: I have
1: great.
2: A friend.
1: I love that.
2: A newer friend who is a gay guy who surfs, and he is lit, epic, awesome sauce. And
0: oh, great.
2: I'm really trying to, I'm like, I've got a gun to his head right now. Take me surfing.
0: Okay, that no, sounds like a good dynamic.
1: Well, and then you can also, I mean, it's kind of the perfect, you can online shop for a wetsuit.
0: Yeah,
1: that's your new outfit.
0: Or it's like you mod your board.
1: Oh my God.
2: I'd have
0: cool decal.
2: Suit,
1: yeah.
0: Well, cool decal on your board.
1: And you can spend all that time. You won't be tripping about your life if you're waxing your board.
0: Yeah. Is your work from home job a job where you can fuck off?
2: It's unfortunately not. Like, I can, like, I could, like, for, like, an hour, but, like, I can't go, like, work from somewhere else, which is really stupid and kind of, it's, like, I either need, like, that's why I'm focusing on work, sort of, because, like, I either need to be in an office where I, like, can't be, like, ruminating for 8 hours in the day.
0: Right.
2: Or I need to be in a job where I can, like, go to Maine for 2 months or something.
0: Right,
2: know?
0: Like, you can actually do the thing.
1: So in that way, the job, like, isn't that great.
2: No,
1: you know, it's
2: not.
1: Like, it might pay well, but it's, like, not affording you the kind of vibes you want. So
0: yeah, I mean, I would save the money, or I would, like, invest it in something that will, like, help you in this pivot. Like, while you have access to the money, is to use it, or plan with it. I feel like that psychologically might help you, but you should probably get a new job.
2: You
0: should probably get a new job and a new jacket and some new a new style of pants or a new style of shorts.
1: A new style of pants. Oh my God. Or been thinking about them a lot. Capris.
0: Get into capris.
2: I've started doing this thing. It's and this is kind of my version of, like, it's a little radical for me. I have these shorts and they're like already kind of long, and I've been sagging them crazy style. And so I'm like I'm walking around with a crate with my butt hanging out.
1: That's
2: basically.
1: Someone who's ready for capris. And let me tell you what.
0: Okay.
2: No, I'm saying it's like
1: giving capri.
2: It is a capri in a way.
0: Is it kind of cunty?
2: Yeah.
1: Yeah. You have to think about it for a second. Yeah.
2: It sure
1: yeah.
2: is.
0: That's good.
2: Yeah.
1: That's great.
0: But yeah, long shorts.
1: And long capris, shorts is kind of surf culture.
0: Kind of surf culture. I think you should start.
1: You become a surf rat.
0: You should start dressing like a butch lesbian who surfs.
1: That's cool.
0: Right?
1: That's undeniably okay. cool.
0: Wouldn't that look sick?
2: Yeah, I fuck with that.
0: You got
2: that.
0: The long shorts. You got, like, a cool open button-up shirt or whatever.
1: With a, like, tank
2: I feel
1: top.
2: Like, I need piercings for that.
0: You do need, yeah, get piercings, get tattoos, get a face tattoo, like, bleach your hair.
2: A face tattoo. Yes, neck
0: like,
2: tattoo.
0: All of it,
1: big
0: all
1: change.
0: Of it.
2: Okay. Should I get the Democrat donkey on my neck?
0: Holy shit.
1: Yes.
0: Yeah, but you should
1: someone
0: get
1: has
0: it.
1: To.
0: You should get it in, like, tie-dye. Like,
1: yeah,
0: tie-dye
1: yeah,
0: colors.
1: Yeah, yeah, yeah.
2: Or
0: the Grateful Dead.
2: Just Pete Buttigieg's name.
1: Just his name?
0: The name.
2: Yeah.
1: Where?
0: On
1: your
0: neck?
2: In rainbow. In
1: it wraps
2: neck.
1: Around the whole
0: Whoa.
1: Neck.
2: It's Pride Month.
1: Yeah, it is.
2: It's Pride Month.
0: Yeah, it's kind of like a necklace in rainbow that says Pete Buttigieg. Yeah.
2: Yes.
0: That's
2: because I always hold him close to my chest.
1: How's he yeah. been? How's his husband? Are they still together? Chasten.
0: Wow.
2: Chasten. Yeah. My mom told me they live in Traverse City, Michigan together.
0: Wow.
2: And have two kids.
0: They have two kids.
2: Yeah. Well,
1: wow. I would not want people to
0: up.
1: Be my dad.
0: They found two kids somehow.
2: he speaks seven languages.
1: That's not
0: damn.
1: Seven languages does not a good papa
0: That's
1: make.
0: Scary.
2: Yeah.
1: Do we help you? Do you want more?
0: I feel like we didn't help you.
2: Yeah.
0: I feel like we
2: I
0: didn't
2: think you
0: help,
2: did help
0: you.
2: Me.
1: I'm really serious. Like, I think, okay. I just, sorry to return to my earlier advice because I don't feel like it was latched onto very much, but I really think that, like, getting, it, okay, shopping is one thing, being like, and but you can fall into these things of like, this is what I always get. Like, for me, it's like striped sweater. I'll just keep buying those, and then I'll be like, why doesn't this hit? You know? But then what really I think can change something is if you're like, you pick something up and you're like, I'm not this person. You know? Like,
0: yeah.
1: And then you go, could I be?
0: What if I am?
1: And then, like, it's good. It, like, I think it, like, frays at the edges of, or, like, it allows for some reassessment of the self in a, or some plasticity or something. You wear a jacket and you wear it and you feel good in it and you're like, oh, I didn't know I could be this person. And then you are, and you feel good. And it's like, it's so good.
0: I've been wearing a fun sweater recently I really like.
1: Which?
0: It's,
1: have I seen it?
0: I don't know if you have. It's a vintage LL Bean that I've had for a while.
2: Ooh.
0: It's really
2: that's
0: nice.
2: That's my tea.
1: Yeah, that's
0: it's cool.
1: Good.
0: I want to throw something in. Like, I think also, like, we live in hell. Like, we live in hell. Like,
1: yes, unfortunately.
0: Like, and I just think that, like, there is a serious limit on, like, what we can do. And sometimes for me, it's just helpful to be like, the structure is bad. Like, my life is maybe materially even, like, decent, but, like, we live in a bad thing and it does bad things to us. And, like, taking that information and, like, turning that into some sort of resilience and turning that into, like, some just, like, you also like, you do have autonomy to make weird ass choices and do weird ass things. And, like, you should go do that. You need to shake your life up a bit because, like, whatever. This is the timeline we're on. And, like, whenever we can have fun within the, like, horrible framework is when we're doing good. So, like, try and do what you can, whether that's, like, having fun in your life or whether that's, like, contributing to something that is meaningful in some way or, like, beautiful in some way. Like, and it's really hard because everything fucking sucks. But, like, just fucking, the only way out is through. Like, the only way out is through.
1: And it's good, like, you know, I think I really like the surfing thing because it's
0: fucking surf. Thing,
1: like, getting knocked around by the ocean will make you feel small in a way that's, like, really fucking helps.
0: That's beautiful.
1: You know?
0: Yeah.
1: It's like, it can feel like it's hell, but I'm just a little speck.
0: But it's, like, natural. It's, like, remembering that, like, you're just a little guy in the big ocean.
1: Yeah.
0: You know?
2: Well, I'm big.
0: Compared to the ocean?
1: Have you ever seen a freaking whale, man?
0: Nice.
2: No, I haven't.
1: Okay, well, then.
0: Go see a whale.
1: Go see a whale, and then come back and tell me you're big.
2: Actually, I was at the beach 2 weeks ago, and I saw freaking dolphins.
1: Oh.
2: Talk about something that, you know what, like, and that's something to be, I should be, like, so excited that I saw dolphins. I was like, dang, there's some dolphins over there. Like, that's pretty cool.
0: Yeah.
2: But I'm just, like, now realizing that I should be like, yay, I saw dolphins, you know?
1: I don't know. I think you gotta say, like, yes, but also the shoulds don't help, you know?
2: Okay, so I should do less of shoulds.
1: Probably. You should just do whatever the hell you do. And one of
0: you. Yeah. Yeah. Beating yourself up over your reactions to things is, you know, what does that do? That doesn't do shit.
2: Yeah.
0: Well. You saw some dolphins. It was beautiful.
1: That's cool. I'm jealous of that.
2: It was cool.
0: Yeah. Your experience made other people jealous. Does that make you feel better?
1: That's what it's all
2: about. Yeah. It does.
1: Well, we're wishing you the best.
0: Yeah, you should.
2: Thank you, Agony Ed.
0: Do all of it. Please call back. We love you.
1: Yeah, keep us posted.
2: Okay.
1: Get a freaky jacket. Get something with some
2: I'm not
1: going to
2: get a jacket
1: because
2: I need
1: to
2: get something more weather appropriate.
1: Get a shirt.
0: And
1: the shirts are the jackets of the summer.
0: And, like, if you want, you can just, like, you can just take hormones and then you can just stop.
1: That's true.
0: You can take any type of hormones. You want to get ripped?
2: Cool.
0: You want to get soft? Whatever. Yeah, transition into, like, a buff man.
2: Yeah, that's a good idea.
0: Whatever you want.
2: You know what? And I do feel like, unfortunately, I'm like, actually, I should start exercise. Oh, I do exercise, like, because I ride my bike everywhere. But I'm like, I should start, like, actually exercising. But, like, that is so corny. I'm sorry.
1: No, I know. Well, the thing, I mean, you have to understand how hard it is for me to not be like, unfortunately, because there's no having an advice show and ever saying journal and exercise is like so fucked up and evil, but
0: like it does help. It does.
1: You know, but you know that we're not yeah. gonna tell you that.
2: Yeah.
0: Okay.
2: Yeah.
1: Well, hang well, in there.
2: Thank
1: we love you.
2: Abby, you.
0: Yeah.
2: I appreciate the advice.
0: Yeah, of course.
1: We love you, baby.
2: Sending my love.
1: Thank you. Bye.
0: Right,
2: bye-bye.
1: Bye. Suzzy's in the studio with us.
0: Oh,
1: that's
0: yeah.
1: my dog.
0: That's a dog.
1: She's being pretty chill.
0: Oh, she's being really good.
1: She got catcalled yesterday.
0: Really? What? They? That's a dog.
1: Well, we got catcalled in tandem.
0: Oh.
1: The guy said, "You two look good." And there was no one else around. I was like, "Did he just..."
0: Yeah, you and your dog.
1: But yeah, it was all for Suzzy.
0: That's
1: but I was
0: awesome.
1: Like, oh, it's like kind of a first as far as I know.
0: For
1: her.
0: You, for her. Yeah. For both of you to
1: for
0: be
1: me, yeah, yeah.
0: together.
1: Yeah, yeah. It was a bonding.
0: That's beautiful.
1: It was a bonding moment. Yeah. It was cute.
0: She's like, I feel so complicated. Man.
1: You're listening to Agony Ants. We're the internet's radio advice show. Coming out of Oakland, California, lowergroundradio.com.
0: Woo!
1: Donate to them and to Wikipedia. And you can give us a call, 925-471-6086. 925-471-6086. Call me. Yeah.
0: Yeah. Give us a call.
1: We're enthused.
0: We're so enthused. Did we play this voice message last time?
1: I don't know.
0: I don't know if we did. I'm going to try and play this voice message.
3: Hi. I was just behind a student driver. And on the back of the car was also your bumper sticker, and I was compelled to call. So I have a teeny tiny agony, which is that the student driver couldn't turn left fast enough when the green was, and we got stuck there for a while. Isn't that a shame? Maybe you know that putting your sticker on the back of student driver cars will lead to lots of tiny agonies. I don't know. Anyways, or lots of reports of tiny agonies. Anyways, Agony Ants, nice to know about you. Bye.
0: Wow.
1: We have fans all over the world.
0: I love when they call the bumper sticker.
1: I know. If anyone wants a bumper sticker, we have more. Buy them from us, or we'll give them to you. No, but buy them.
0: You should buy them.
1: What do we did how many dollars?
0: Like seven.
1: $7.
0: It was seven.
1: Come on. We still haven't recouped our purchasing of these things. I haven't.
0: Oh. Oh, right. Because we split them up.
1: Yeah.
0: Yeah.
1: Anyway, if you want to be part of spreading gospel.
0: Yes.
1: In a fun, freaky way. Buy a bumper sticker from us.
0: Yeah.
1: DM us on Instagram.
0: And then we'll get more delightful little messages like that. Sorry you got stuck behind a student driver.
1: I loved his voice.
0: Sorry that the student driver is also a fan of us. But yeah, the world is full of tiny agonies. I thought that was actually very poetic, a poetic way to say it.
1: Totally.
0: And
1: he didn't sound like he was in agony.
0: No. No.
1: But like, little blades.
0: It sounded like you have like a pretty healthy sense of emotional regulation. And congratulations on that.
1: Yeah, this person doesn't need advice at all.
0: No, you're doing great.
1: Okay, caller, that caller, if you're listening, we love you and you should come on to the show.
0: That
1: you're cordially
0: yes.
1: invited.
0: Oh, yeah, you can totally
1: be
0: a guest.
1: You seem good.
0: You could be a guest for sure. You're more than welcome to join us. Should we do one of our
1: write-ins? Yeah, let's do it.
0: Yeah, how about you read this one, Sarah?
1: Oh, God damn it.
0: I don't think it makes you say any slurs.
1: Okay, wait. This is a
0: Can
1: microphone.
0: You see?
1: Yeah, I'm like, I'm putzing in. Okay. How do I... All these words have exclamation marks after them. How do I have a sluttier summer? First time, long time, nice. 32-year-old, beautiful TS woman and pro with a boyfriend, but they live across the country. Every summer I face the same problem. I want to be sluttier / have fun. I don't want a new relationship or have to do a lot of boundaries work with someone I'm hooking up with. I don't really want to use the apps. And especially, I don't want to feel like I'm just working / seeing a client, except this time they're a queer trans person. Agony ants, help! I'm so not your girl here.
0: I mean, I'm not a huge slut, but I mean the basic answer is that you have to just go out to stuff,
1: yeah,
0: and talk to people
1: and flirt
0: and be direct about what you're looking for, you know, which is like, you know, awkward and potentially mortifying, but eventually, usually, yeah, you know,
1: yeah. Well, and boundaries work. You don't have to do a lot of boundaries work if you're very clear.
0: Yeah,
1: well, ideally,
0: in a perfect world. Yeah, yeah. But knowing these girls, like you, you will still have to do boundary work even if you're incredibly clear, because that's kind of how we are as a community. I actually the like not wanting it to feel like you're working. I like kind of don't know, to be totally honest. I feel like sometimes it just can feel a certain type of way if you're like, especially going to be like, I am seeking out this thing. Like, I don't know. I think that the dynamics can just end up feeling
1: like hamster wheel.
0: Hamster wheel. Or it's like hookup culture is a little transactional.
1: Yeah.
0: You know, like whether it's like you're providing like physical or emotional intimacy, ideally for each other, it still can feel like, I don't know, a bit transactional. And I don't really know what to do about that other than just like try and hook up with people that are cool.
1: Yeah. That like, actually excite you.
0: Right.
1: Yeah.
0: Like, and then obviously you get into the danger zone if you might like want to be in a relationship.
1: Yeah,
0: with
1: them. I'm like, honestly, you have to like, you have to shoot for the stars. You have to go for people that are a little out of your league.
0: That's
1: because then they won't be clingy. You won't be doing the work of setting boundaries. You'll be trying to respect boundaries.
0: Yeah. Then you can do your own internal work and go, okay, I know I don't want this, so yeah, so that's good. Yeah, that's the advice, is to
1: shoot for the stars.
0: Yeah,
1: baby.
0: Try and hook up outside of your league.
1: Above your league.
0: Above your league.
1: Yeah. Crucially above. Yeah. And best of luck to you. It's freaking summertime.
0: It's summer.
1: It's cray.
0: That's crazy.
1: It's the longest day, so tomorrow.
0: That's tomorrow?
1: Tomorrow's the solstice.
0: Wow.
1: Does it mean anything on an astrological?
0: I'm sure it does, but I can't give you an answer on that one. If you can give us an answer on that, you should call in at 925-471-6086. Once again, that number is 925-471-6086.
1: Tell us about astrology.
0: Tell us about astrology. Please. Give us a text. Give us a call.
1: Yeah, you can text that number. Do it.
0: Yeah, you can. That number, you can send a text to it. Man.
1: What?
0: Whoa,
1: what?
0: I don't know.
1: I feel like there was something I wanted to talk about really bad, and I can't remember.
0: Well, before we got that first call, it's Pride Month.
1: Oh, I was talking about what I'm proud of.
0: Yeah, what are you proud of?
1: I'm proud to be a neurotic woman.
0: Wow.
1: I am proud to be... That's it. I think I'm proud to be a good friend.
0: Yeah.
1: I'm proud to be someone that is really bad at taking out the recycling, the compost, and the trash.
0: You're proud of that?
1: Yes.
0: Okay.
1: I'm proud to be ADHD. And I'm proud to have a wide ass. And that's it.
0: Those are great things.
1: Do you think I should be proud of anything else?
0: I think you could be. I guess there was nothing where I'm like, wow, I can't believe she's not proud of that.
1: Shoot.
0: Well, I think, actually, no. Actually, yes. But I'm not going to say it. But yeah, I think there's plenty of things you have to be proud of. Yeah.
1: What are you proud of?
0: What am I proud of? My intrusive thought is that country song. I'm proud to be an American.
1: Yeah, yeah, yeah.
0: that's my, like, intrusive thought on this one. But, I don't know. I'm proud to be, like kind of a wingnut.
1: Yeah.
0: That's kind of the main one. I've been thinking about
1: bike
0: that.
1: Rider?
0: I'm proud that I ride my bike. I mean, I know proud is right where I love riding my bike.
1: Then that's pride.
0: Okay.
1: Why not?
0: Okay. I'm proud. I don't know.
1: I think you have so much to
0: be proud. I do have a lot to be proud of.
1: I mean, it's so... Now we're getting all mushy for the first time ever on the show, but I just... I feel like I've seen so much beautiful emotional growth in you.
0: Aw.
1: And it's awesome.
0: Thank you.
1: Yeah.
0: I wish that it was... I wish it was linear.
1: I know.
0: It's not.
1: It's so... But, like, it kind of... It's... The thing is, it's not... It's never felt as linear.
0: Yeah.
1: But then, like, if in a zoomed out way, it's basically a line is what I'm saying.
0: Yeah. Yeah, yeah, yeah.
1: You know?
0: No, yeah. I think that in my head, I'm like, and if it was... It's unreal. You know, it's not a real thing. I'm like, oh, and then I would never...
1: Yeah.
0: Do something fucked up, or I would never, you know, but that's that's not being human is all those things.
1: Yeah.
0: But thank you.
1: Yeah.
0: I think we both have a lot to be proud of.
1: Ah, yeah. Yeah. I need a freaking job though. I'm not proud of my unemployment.
0: Yeah. Yeah.
1: I mean, low-key, I'm proud. Well, I've been unemployed for a year.
0: I mean, I'm proud of you for that.
1: Yeah. It would feel better if I was like, about it at this point, you know?
0: Yeah, I mean, you just need more of your, you know, you need more of your gigs,
1: dollars.
0: Yeah, I think that if you had more consistent gigs going on,
1: yeah,
0: you would feel proud of it, because it's actually sick. That's as true. Fuck, and working is
1: hell.
0: It's hell. I'm not proud of
1: you're not proud of your employment.
0: I'm not proud of my employment, unless my employer is listening, in which case I love my employment.
1: Love it.
0: I love it. Best place I've ever been.
1: It would be a crazy thing to be fired for, just on your internet radio show, being like, eh.
0: Yeah, that would be insane.
1: But I wouldn't freaking put it past them. I don't know.
0: No, I don't think they would. We're not. I'm going to stop that one. We're not talking about that one anymore. Let's see.
1: Give us a call. We're Agony Ants.
0: Yeah.
1: Our phone number. You want to do the phone number?
0: Sure, I'll do it again. It's 925-471-6086. Once again, that is 925-471-6086. I know it's kind of early. It's before noon, so I think a lot of our listeners are probably just waking
1: sleepy
0: up now.
1: Beepy.
0: They're opening their little eyes and they're looking out. They go, oh, ow, the sun is so bright. Ow,
1: you think they're saying ow?
0: What did I do last night? Oh, my God.
1: Yeah, we don't judge you if you're still trying to remember what you did last night.
0: No, no judgment at all. Sometimes you just don't remember what you did last night.
1: I know I don't.
0: Nice. I remember.
1: Actually, I do remember.
0: I remember what I did last night.
1: I eat some fried chicken. How do you see DMs on Instagram?
0: You click the... Here.
1: I'm so...
0: I don't know how to just... Because I don't have it on my phone. You click this guy, the little arrow down at the bottom, and then we look at our request folder.
1: I got anything fun in there?
0: I don't know. 2 weeks ago, someone mentioned us in a story, but thank God. Someone's like, we have to end this.
1: Hi, caller.
4: Hi.
0: What's up?
4: I have some kind of a bigger scale problem I'd like to just get some input.
0: That's great. We have nothing but time.
4: Well, I guess I'm just like facing getting older.
0: Yeah.
4: And it's not something I'm like psychically schooled in. And I was wondering, how do y'all deal with this? Like fatalistic kind of morosity.
0: Whoa. Okay. You lost me with the last two words, but everything else I understand.
4: I don't know if they were words.
0: Fatalistic. What was the
1: last
0: word?
1: What was the last
4: word? Morosity.
1: Oh, morose. Oh, the state
0: like
1: of
0: like
1: being
0: morose. Okay.
1: Got it.
0: Like velocity, but morose.
1: Or porosity.
4: Right. Morosity, velocity. Actually, maybe I should say fatalistic velocity.
0: Fatalistic velocity.
1: That's
0: yeah.
1: Cool.
4: Acceleration.
1: Yeah, we're all just barreling towards the end.
0: We are. I don't know. I think that I kind of go back and forth between a couple things. Like, I think my baseline is that I'm going to live to be 100. And that's just like, I just literally.
4: You're resigned to that?
1: Really?
0: Yeah, no, like.
1: Your family lives how long?
0: This is just something that, this is like a deal I made with myself in my 20s, where I was basically like, I'm gonna live to be 100 years old. Like, that is just the truth. Like, so I just need to think about my life in that way.
1: Wow.
0: And
4: that's very adult of you.
0: Yeah. And it also helps me to split up my life into rounds. Like, I'm in round two right now. And going a lot better than round one. But like,
4: right. Ding, ding, ding.
0: Yeah, exactly. I'm winning. So on one hand, I'm like, that it's so cool. I love aging. I love time. I get to like, I don't know. You don't know what happens. And like, you get to see, and it's like kind of horrible, all the things you see, but like, I don't know. I've just kind of internalized that in a way that is helpful to me. And that makes me have peace. But on the other hand, then there are days when I just spin out and I'm like, I look old. My body is like doing weirder stuff. Like, I think especially as like, whatever. I mean, just women, it's like, what is my worth if I'm like
4: what is my social value?
0: What is my social value if I'm not, you know, whatever. Like, this idea of beauty and this idea of youth are so intertwined, and like, you know, and then I just have to sit down and be like, there are so many beautiful women that are older, and there's so many like women that are just like amazing and interesting, and like, that is value, you know?
1: Yeah,
0: like,
1: your value is inherent. There's a lot of messaging about that, but it isn't.
0: But it's just not.
1: It's not true.
0: It's not true. But I don't really know how to like make that feeling stop. I just have to cope with it and sit down and talk myself down. But I still experience that feeling and that insecurity. I don't know how to make that not happen.
1: Mine is like, sometimes I think of it as like sort of an Animorphs situation where like,
0: whoa, the cover?
1: So like the first and the last part of the Animorphs things are like awesome. Yeah. It's like a little boy and an alligator.
0: Yeah.
1: Those both are things that are like good and recognizable and cool.
0: Yeah.
1: And then, but the in between is like seriously fucking weird. And like, it's like, you think about puberty also, and it's like going from child to adult is incredibly awkward.
0: Yes.
1: And so I have this when I like find gray hairs and whatever. Mm-hmm. I'm like, I'm gonna be a hot old lady.
0: Yeah.
1: I know it. There's just gonna be some growing pains. Totally. In between young and old.
0: Totally.
1: And yeah, I don't know. I think that like, I really, really like being around old people, and like, I think it can help to just be around old people that are like so incredibly self-assured because they have had so much time with themselves. And I think that kind of just, unless you make big fucked up decisions, like, I think it just kind of get better with yourself, you know?
0: Yeah.
1: If you're doing some amount of work.
0: Right.
1: And some amount of like reflection.
0: Yes. I agree with that. But I also think that there's so many old people that like don't do that.
1: Yes.
0: Like, I think also, but that I like, where it's like actually like
1: stuck in your ways vibes.
0: We're just like, we're all just fucking people.
1: Yeah,
0: like old people just didn't die.
1: They're not.
0: You know, it's like, and you hopefully you grow and you become like wiser and you integrate your experiences. But like, all it really is just not dying.
1: Totally.
0: And like, I think that's it's just like, I don't know, like someone's like fucking 60 and they're like, actually, fuck it, I'm going to make some other choice. You know, like we all are people that are just going to shift at different points and like,
1: totally.
0: Just, I don't know. That's a fun one for me.
1: Yeah.
0: Caller, you're just having like how are you experiencing aging? Like what is it that's getting you?
4: I mean, many aspects about it. I think like, I was just reading this Ursula Le Guin quote, on a friend's fridge that was about like the veils like kind of loosening and like stretching thinner and like the membrane like growing like so transparent that you can just like see life from like you can see through everything and you just like your sense of perspective becomes more like you're cruising in an airplane looking down at everything because the compartments are all translucent in this way. But that like your, you know, able-bodiedness and all your like prowess fails you, but you just get this like kind of concomitant or this like replacement bonus of being able to like move and like through interdimensionally a little bit,
0: yeah,
4: like a cat.
0: Yeah.
4: And that's nice. To that calms me a little bit. But
0: yeah.
4: I think most of my like panic anxiety is coming from just like my body is my economy place of just being like, oh, how am I gonna make money and keep the like keep up with the churn of capital.
0: Yeah.
4: With my like, you know, like wrinkly, saggy parts, I think the narrowness of my perspective is coming from inside the narrowness of the world we live in. I think.
0: Right, because I.
4: But
0: think...
4: if I could just adopt this, Kanti Ursula perspective, maybe I can like kind of I can find a way to just like gape the membrane.
0: I think focusing on the things that we're gaining is really important instead of focusing on all the things that like we perceive as losing.
4: Like
0: you're gaining that perspective and you're gaining those experiences and you're like gaining deeper connections with people and with the world and with places, you know, like as we're like moving through time, and that gives us like strength and power. And then we just kind of have to hope that like we figure out how to like navigate that as our bodies like change, you know, and like try not to accept like the limitations that we're supposed to accept. Cause it's like, maybe, yeah, your body is like, whatever, not young or it looks X, Y, Z, but like, that's someone's bag, you know? Like,
1: yeah,
0: I don't know. I just think that there's just such a wide lens we can take on. And the fear is still there. And the, like the reality of our bodies breaking down is still there, but we have to like. We just have to try and take and work with everything we can.
4: Yeah, it's a maximalist.
0: Yeah.
4: Doula. Maximalism doula.
0: Yeah, maximalism time doula.
1: Whoa, I'm loving this. Yeah, just become a maximalism time doula. No problem.
0: Yeah. Birth all the time you need, babe.
4: That's the most powerful form of magic, as we all know.
1: Time magic?
4: Chronomancy.
0: Ooh.
1: Oh,
4: yeah.
0: Whoa. Okay. All right.
4: I mean.
1: Well, do you feel like we helped you?
4: Yeah. Thanks for talking this way with me,
0: yeah.
4: Agony Aunt.
0: Yeah.
4: You're my favorite.
0: Aw, thanks.
1: You're
0: for
1: beautiful.
0: Calling.
1: You're going to continue to. Old people are hot. Just say it.
0: Old people are hot.
4: Yeah. I'll just keep upcharging for
0: exactly
4: the gray hairs.
0: Exactly.
1: Yeah, yes. I like that.
0: Yeah, everyone with their mommy issues, you're going to do fine.
4: Right. That's a whole niche that I can.
0: Yeah, exactly.
4: Listeners, if anyone there is looking for a MILF, you can follow the sound of my voice.
0: yeah, just hear it echoing through the street. Or if you're really serious, you can reach out to us and we'll talk. Okay. Anything else, caller?
4: No, thank you. I'm happy to be along for the ride.
0: Hey, happy you're here. All right, we love you. We'll talk to you soon.
4: Love you.
0: Oh, we love you. Get other people to call in. Okay, bye.
4: Bye.
0: Nice.
1: Wow. Changing lives.
0: Changing lives. Changing our own lives, even?
1: No.
0: No?
1: Yeah, yeah.
0: I feel changed.
1: You feel uplifted?
0: I feel a little uplifted.
1: From the morning to the afternoon?
0: Oh. Yeah.
1: It's still morning.
0: Oh. Oh, yeah. 6 more minutes of morning. Wow.
1: 6. Oh, sorry. I just kicked
0: Did
1: my
0: you
1: dog.
0: Kick your dog?
1: I, no, it was in slow-mo.
0: Oh, my God.
1: She's fine. She's fine.
0: Suzzy, are you okay?
1: She's fine.
0: She's fine.
1: She's fine.
0: She's fine. Let's see. I'm going to go over here. I'm going to refresh this.
1: We're agony ants. Let's look at the chat. Right in the chat, you guys.
0: Yeah. Whoa. Yeah, no one's in the chat. I mean, I can refresh this, but I don't think anyone's in the chat.
1: Everyone's sleepy. We have been considering adjusting our time slot.
0: Oh, yeah.
1: This is some housekeeping. Dog's being weird.
0: Did she eat something?
1: Probably some crummies.
0: We should.
1: Like some feedback.
0: Well,
1: or do you want to just do it?
0: Well, no. I talked to some people, and I do think people want us to change the time slot.
1: All right.
0: I do think like a Wednesday
1: evening.
0: Wednesday evening.
1: It makes sense.
0: If we can swing it with the schedule.
1: Yeah, we could do even like. I mean, I don't know how sleepy you are.
0: What?
1: Maybe like an 8 p.m. That's too crazy. 7 p.m.?
0: I feel like 7 p.m.
1: I could do 7 p.m.
0: Okay.
1: Let's look into it.
0: Okay, we'll try and switch it to like a Wednesday at 7 p.m. when everyone is experiencing incredible amounts of agony.
1: Yeah, no one's really in agony on Saturday morning.
0: This is the, we've had the, yeah, it's yeah, like yeah, everyone's yeah. doing good. They're having fun.
1: They're enjoying the sunshine.
0: Sleeping in. They're opening their little eyes. They're going, oh.
1: And we're just alone here waiting to help the world and heal the world.
0: I know. It's no so, one even wants it. So difficult to like just be helping.
1: We're just holding a lot. We're holding a lot.
0: The whole world on our shoulders, basically.
1: And the world doesn't even want us to.
0: No, it's like I could be hanging out with my cat right now, yeah. but I chose to be here instead. That's yeah. an incredible burden.
1: Sacrifice.
0: It's an incredible sacrifice.
1: You
0: just brought your dog.
1: I just brought my dog.
0: I should start bringing my cat.
1: We could go one. We could switch off.
0: That'd be so cute.
1: Yeah, do you ever leash her and take her out?
0: I used to do it more.
1: Do you have a little backpack with the bubble?
0: I haven't gotten one of those yet. I want to get her a mesh backpack.
1: A mesh?
0: Yeah, I think the mesh is better than the plastic I saw online.
1: Because they can breathe.
0: Yeah, the plastic I think is pretty bad.
1: Yeah.
0: Yeah. Sure.
1: But the plastic looks so... That's the one I would
0: It
1: choose.
0: Looks cool. It looks cool.
1: You're listening to Agony Ants. Give us a ringing dingy dingy dingy dingy dingy dingy. Our phone number is 925-471-6086. Do you want to have a little intermish?
0: We do, but I don't think this is the song.
1: Okay. Pick a new... surprise me. Oh, I'll turn around.
0: Wait, no. I can't do that right now.
1: Why?
0: My brain
1: oh my
0: is...
1: God.
0: My brain is too slow.
1: Yeah, we got kind of sluggish.
0: Yeah.
1: What do we do? Even though you put... I just have... Can I tell the listeners about your concoction?
0: Oh, yeah. Yeah, you should do that while I try and think of...
1: Purchase...
0: Like, something.
1: A what is it? Pepino Limon? Is that what it's called? Oh, now they're just calling it lime cucumber. It used to be pepino limon.
0: Yeah.
1: Okay. Spetty bought a lime cucumber Gatorade Zero and drank half and then poured her Red Bull into it. How is it?
0: It's really good.
1: And she's hydrating. She's getting her electrolytes. She's getting her crazy caffeine. We're really just burning time here.
0: Yeah. I don't even...
1: No, it's good. Let's take a little intermission. We need to do some jumping jacks.
0: I'm just trying to find a cool remix of this song.
1: Do Deep Jack and Mr. New.
0: Yeah. All right. We'll be right back. We're taking a little break.
1: We love you.
0: We love you.

0: refresh.
1: We had to take a break.
0: We had to juve.
1: Yeah.
0: Which is short for rejuvenate.
1: Okay.
0: You're like, yeah.
1: I'm just going to move past that one.
0: I like that.
1: Yeah.
0: I just need to juve. That's going to be a big deal. People are going to start
1: It's going to catch on like crazy.
0: I'm always doing stuff that I'm often trendsetting.
1: You are. You are.
0: Thank you.
1: It's so true.
0: Thank you. I'm trying to think of examples. I think I was in the nerdy gorpcore sort of dorky space.
1: Well, yeah, your whole life.
0: And now I fucking can't be.
1: Now it's cool.
0: Now I have to pivot.
1: Yeah.
0: That's my issue.
1: What do I need advice on? Let's do that.
0: Okay.
1: What's wrong with me?
0: I don't think anything is wrong with you. I think you're created in God's image.
1: Okay, thank you.
0: Whatever the fuck that means.
1: Right. Little God, little weirdo.
0: I honestly think that you need to stay in touch with your godliness. Hey. Suzy, did she?
2: I think it just fell.
0: Oh, okay.
1: I need to stay in touch with my, I'm
0: losing
1: sight of God.
0: I've been really wanting to read the Bible.
1: Okay.
0: Maybe you should do that with me. Old Testament only.
1: I don't want to read the Bible.
0: Why? You don't think what you need is in there?
1: I don't. Maybe I'm afraid that it is.
0: Oh
1: no.
0: My God.
1: I don't know. I just think that I have a big reluctance towards the Bible.
0: I mean, my thinking is like, you are so interested in history.
1: True.
0: And like, the Bible just is important.
1: It is.
0: It's an important book.
1: Yes.
0: And that's why I'm feeling interested in it.
1: As a historical document.
0: Yeah, and just like I'm kind of wanting the feeling of like, that is so true. Because
1: yeah.
0: A lot of stuff in there is, that is so true.
1: Right.
0: And then there's some random shit where it's like, whoa, I don't think that's true.
1: I think all the times that I, in my life, because I have tried to like,
0: sit down and
1: read the Bible.
0: Yeah, yeah.
1: And it's just like, honestly, I find the language so.
0: Yeah.
1: It's not even that I can't like understand, like I can. It's just so like tedious in this way.
0: There's versions now.
1: But that feels like negating the point.
0: The history.
1: Of, exactly.
0: Yeah. You could read like, I'm sure there's like Christian versions, but like there's like supportive texts.
1: Yeah.
0: Where it's like, the people who are doing this for their lives are being like, here's what I think this means.
1: That I think is interesting. Or to be like, this is a draft that was edited in this year.
0: Yeah.
1: Or like, this
0: yeah.
1: was originally, like, apparently written in this year. Like, I think that stuff I find interesting.
0: Yeah.
1: But I feel like that's maybe not what you're getting out of, you know, like the like morality tales being useful.
0: Well, and I think there's something fun about being like, what the fuck does that mean?
1: Sure.
0: You know, that's what I like about the
1: so you're saying
0: not
1: we need,
0: accessible language.
1: We need to sit down together.
0: Yeah.
1: And have like a Bible book club.
0: Yeah.
1: That's your advice to me.
0: No, I think, okay. I mean, yeah.
1: Okay. It's not, I'll accept that.
0: I think,
1: okay. That.
0: But if I'm actually taking the prompt of what advice I think you need.
1: Yes.
0: I think you're, it seems to me that today you're on a heavenly path.
1: Yeah.
0: I think, okay, can I be so for real?
1: Yeah.
0: I think that you're more likely to, right now, think of bad days as like indicative of a bigger overarching thing,
1: mm-hmm.
0: and think of good days as like a one-off.
1: Sure. Yeah.
0: And it feels, and I do this all the time, but it's like the good days could just as easily be indicative of an overarching path, you know?
1: Yeah.
0: And I don't know, I have no answers for how you harness that, but it's.
1: Yeah.
0: They're called ANTs, automatic negative thoughts or something.
1: Sure.
0: So, and there's. It's a cognitive distortion,
1: yes.
0: discounting the positive.
1: Yes.
0: So, I mean, it's the dolphins thing, I guess.
1: Yeah, the dolphins are cool.
0: It's saying, that's so it's leaning into the beauty of the dolphins and not like the shittiness of,
1: yeah,
0: whatever is the opposite of the dolphins for you.
1: Yeah,
0: super hard to do.
1: Yeah, it's like I don't disagree with that. Like, yes,
0: yeah,
1: you know,
0: it was not as actionable as one might hope.
1: Yeah, or it's like maybe in my brain, like I am just having that, you know, my reaction is just,
0: it just is there.
1: Or it's just hard if, like, I mean, and I guess that's part of it. I need to change my mindset around.
0: Or a question. You don't need to change, like.
1: But if I'm like, I kind of hate 42 hours of my week.
0: That's intense. That's a hard thing to get past.
1: You know, it just feels like, okay, so that's what I mean, change my mindset, right?
0: Yeah,
1: of like, okay, so I have to, like, find something in those 42 hours or my attitude around that's uh-huh. like it does feel like a changing mindset
0: yeah.
1: thing, just because it's like it does feel like I have, like, that is most of my time, and then
0: yeah.
1: like the positive days do feel like anomalies,
0: yeah,
1: just because
0: of numbers,
1: right?
0: Yeah
1: you know, but
0: well,
1: but
0: there's
1: I,
0: the decompression yeah it's
1: yeah.
0: not just you can pivot so easily, but also, I mean, my advice with my vague, distant memories of what it feels like to be working is, like, now's the time. It's the longest days of the year.
1: Yeah.
0: You gotta make your evenings feel like a different day.
1: I know.
0: So hard. Especially hard when you're running home to feed an animal.
1: It's like I do. Like, that's
0: yeah.
1: the thing.
0: Yeah.
1: It's like, but it is, like, the reality is that, like, I can't do stuff every day after work.
0: Yeah.
1: Because then I have no time that feels like it's, like, to myself. Like,
0: yeah.
1: even if I'm doing something positive and I'm seeing friends, like,
0: yeah.
1: if I do that 4 days after work,
0: yeah,
1: I'm, like,
0: burnt.
1: I'm burnt. And I just, yeah. I, like, actually do just need time to, like, you know.
0: Relax.
1: Yeah.
0: Be steady.
1: Right.
0: Yeah.
1: But, yeah.
0: I don't know. But maybe it's more like taking yourself on a date.
1: Sure.
0: You know, like having having something that feels not just like, I don't know. Maybe,
1: yeah.
0: Maybe something with, I don't know. Like, the happiest I ever was, I feel like, was like the times where I would, like, after work, go to, like, take a swim alone.
1: Yeah.
0: You know, where it's, like, not, it doesn't feel like going home and just, like, laying in bed and being like, ugh.
1: Yeah.
0: But it's restorative and not social either.
1: Yeah, totally.
0: Yeah. That's the advice I have for you.
1: Okay.
0: It's not very good, huh?
1: No, I mean, it's not
0: just
1: that
0: not
1: it's not
0: novel,
1: good.
0: It's not
1: just,
0: novel.
1: It's just, like, I feel like I'm doing, I mean, other than whatever, changing my negative cognitions, which is whatever, like, a real thing. Like, you know, I think it's just, there's just, like, material things where I'm, like.
0: There's limitations.
1: Yeah, like, I feel like I am doing those things.
0: Totally.
1: And, like, I don't even feel like I'm, like, totally, like, like, I feel
0: yeah.
1: like I'm doing better than I, but it's, like, it's still just, like.
0: Yeah.
1: You know, we live in the belly of this horrible machine, and the machine is bleeding to death, you know?
0: Yeah.
1: You know what I mean?
0: Yeah.
1: Yeah.
0: Well, shoot.
1: Yeah.
0: Okay, what advice do you think I need?
1: I think you need to lean into your lifestyle.
0: My unemployed lifestyle?
1: Yeah.
0: You think I'm at odds with it too much?
1: A little bit. Or I think just, like, of finding, because I think that you're, like, you are making it work.
0: Yeah.
1: Right? Like,
0: yeah.
1: you're meeting your needs.
0: Yeah.
1: And, like, I feel like you just need to, like, keep doing that and to, like, take on a few more gigs.
0: Yeah.
1: And stuff around those gigs that's,
0: yeah.
1: like, adjacent to it. Because, like, you're kind of just making it work. And
0: yeah.
1: that's cool.
0: Okay. Nice.
1: And I think that that's, like, a huge, like, blessing to be able to have and to do.
0: Yeah. I think I'm just, mama wants some structure. But I could make it for myself. It just feels hard.
1: It's really hard. It's
0: yeah.
1: really difficult. Yeah.
0: Well, that's good advice.
1: Yeah.
0: Yeah.
1: Ah.
0: Give us a call. We have 15 minutes left. We want to hear your beautiful voice.
1: I feel like, do I have to log back on to Instagram to, like, plug the show more?
0: We need to do that. We know we need to do that. We're both bad at it.
1: I just really hate having it on my phone.
0: Don't. I'll
1: but,
0: do more.
1: But I can't post stories from the computer.
0: Then send me stuff and I'll post
1: stories. Okay. Because just we have, like, that's the thing. It's just, like, it has to be plugged every day leading up to it, multiple times a day.
0: Yeah, we'll do it.
1: For people to, like, get it in their little brains. And there was a
0: your
1: thing
0: brains
1: last,
0: are big.
1: Your brains are huge.
0: Your brains, you have macroencephaly.
1: Whoa, what?
0: It's when you...
1: When your brain's too big?
0: Yeah.
1: And it pushes on your skull?
0: Yeah. I think that's what that's called. Or hyperencephaly?
1: I don't know. I kind of want to call it.
0: Okay, call it. We love you. We're Agony Ants. We'll be back next month. Shout out to all of our haters and our followers and our listeners and our lovers.
1: We love our haters and our lovers. But we need a good song to go out on. This is the thing. We can't.
0: Is there
1: just
0: a song that's like spiritually about like quitting? Or leaving early? Like walk out that door. Oh, yeah, okay, easy.
1: I think it's this
0: that's
1: one.
0: Gotta be that.
1: Yeah. Sorry everyone, I'm a little sleepy and
0: We love you.
1: We'll see you next month.
0: Smoochie smoochie.
1: Yeah, if
0: smoochie,
1: you're upset smoochie. That this is happening, you
0: no.
1: should have called in.
0: No.
1: You should have called in.
0: If you're upset, that's okay. We're adults, we can be upset. That's what my therapist told me.
1: And a good way to deal with that is by calling in. So

Good afternoon, good people of the world. Today on AJB Live, we got Astro Puff in the studio covering his nephew, Astro Puff.

by the Abundant Mindset in his chapter, Creative Mind. Quote for the day is, in the Abundant Mindset, the river never runs dry. Ideas are always coming through, and an artist is free to release them with the

time from now. In the far distant future past, when the last became first, and the first became last. 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Out of the chaos which followed, corporate overlords emerged supreme, enslaving the masses for water rations in corporate-sponsored work camps. 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Ganja smoking and the creation of subversive music

Despite overwhelming pressure, a few individuals managed to escape their corporate sponsored areas and avoid the authorities long enough to reverse the psychic realignment. These individuals bonded together in the North Country, in the ruins of what had once been Brooklyn, New York, in their post-apocalyptic no man's land. They created a new society, and relying on the principles of metaphysical and herbal science, they erected a sound system, which they raised up out of the dust and the dirt. So now it is said that sometimes, as the sun begins to set and the night begins to grow dark, you may hear the sounds of the drum and the bass carry out over the earwaves, calling out steadily for freedom. To return.

0: Power I possess is alchemistry. And it's something lovers and haters gonna remember.
1: 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And if the clock keeps

0: 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And have a good week. Tuning out from AJB Live. We ain't live no more. Have to wait till the mouse boosts back up. Oh, here we go. My bad. Peace, y'all. Have a good weekend. Astro Puff out.
1: Hi, Lower Grand Radio friends. It's Alice Stribling. I am here with my crush list. I'm actually recording this a little bit early because I'm going to be in Chicago during my normal show on the 12th. And yeah, I'll be dancing to a lot of house music. Gonna go see Derek Carter at Smart Bar and do all the things and just like chill out in the Chicago heat. I really hope everyone is having a grand time, and let's get started with a new Madonna.
2: There's only one thing I like more than sharing what I know with other people. And that's learning.